Hit 96.5. It is Bo today and a 22-song music marathon. FIFA World Cup's going to have a halftime show this year. For the first time, it's got the likes of BTS, Shakira and Madonna. And if you don't like that, I'm sure Kid Rock will be doing push-ups with RFK Jr. on another channel somewhere. This is Madonna and Sabrina Carpenter, Wave 96.5. Bring your love. I got something I want to

0: Dave, 96.5. It's wrapping up 22 in a row, 5 seconds of summer and young blood. Bo, today coming up, we've got Sunny Federa.
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0: And Kieran, where would you like to go if you managed to walk away with the trip of a lifetime?
3: My husband and I are massive foodies, just love trying new things, really bizarre things. My husband especially loves like night markets and kind of doesn't ask what it is and just puts it in his mouth. So,
0: has that ever backfired on your husband?
3: Yeah. I think Singapore was a particularly bad time, rough time for him.
0: But he's keen to go back and do it all again.
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0: What's the strangest thing you guys have eaten so far?
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0: 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It is Bo today. Why do we always measure love in depth? How come it's not, you know, length, height, breadth, anything like that? It's always depth. It's a weird one to me. I mean, I can understand why you don't say girth, but apart from that, Timbaland is on the way with a ripper from Shock Value Days. 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

0: 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It's Bo today. 11 o'clock is moments from now. We got new Gaga on the way. Turn a dance floor into a runway. And we'll get Clueless style. As if it's after the news next. 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
15: Cloudy, still the chance of rain. Strong wind warning, top of 19 today. Dave Clark with the 11 o'clock update. Police in the US have described the scene of a shooting at an Islamic center in San Diego as chaotic. Three people, including a security guard, were shot and killed, while two teen suspects were found dead in a nearby car from self-inflicted gunshot wounds. San Diego Police Chief Scott Wiles says the motive remains unclear.
16: We got a lot of work to do to try to figure out what led up to this and exactly what actions took place, but I can tell you with 100% certainty, the heroic actions of the responding officers and deputies is beyond words.
15: man's in custody this morning, accused of murdering his family at their Campbelltown home. It's alleged the 47-year-old called police shortly after killing his wife and two kids at about 8 o'clock last night. He's been charged with murder. Acting Superintendent Michael Moroney confirming on the ABC that the man was living at the address.
4: Look, it's my understanding he was living there. In terms of the exact circumstances, how long he's been living there, and the domestic violence circumstances around it, that is unclear. That will form part of the investigation.
15: New South Wales Police delegates in Wollongong today for day two of the 2026 Police Association Conference. Day one saw the re-election of President, Vice President and Treasurer. The Premier addressed the troops earlier this morning. He's been asked to show more urgency to retain police officers. Meantime, here's Ofsi Kiama as New South Wales Labor holds a community cabinet meeting in the town today. Telstra advises it's begun upgrading its mobile base station that services users around the Mount Warrigal, Warilla, Oak Flats, Lake Illawarra, Barrack Heights and Shell Harbour areas. The telco says mobile phone users might notice a few disruptions. The upgrade works beginning on Monday. It'll continue for about 6 days. The site will need to be switched off for up to 10 hours a day till May 23 from 7 a.m. to 5 p.m. to safely complete the works. Also today, Donald Trump remains sceptical peace deal with Iran can be reached with talks underway again. And the death toll from an Ebola outbreak in parts of Africa has now surpassed 100.
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15: All eyes will be on NRL team list today, with a number of clubs set to be without their origin stars this weekend. Dolphins and the Raiders will be forced into major reshuffles for their clash Thursday night, with the two sides missing a combined 6 players. Tom Flegler is one of those who admits he thought his origin days were over nearly 2 years on the sideline with a shoulder injury. He's now back in the Queensland side for game one.
17: You kind of dream of it, and it being a dream, and you know, obviously the most realistic thing was just getting back and playing NRL.
15: Alex de Minaur has snapped his 3-match losing streak, winning in 3 sets at the Hamburg Open. The Demon says it's nice to be back in the winner's circle.
18: I miss that feeling, that's for sure, being able to kind of celebrate after a tough win. So, you know, it was a great performance today, mentally staying in the moment.
15: And Shell Harbour City has had a strong win in the final of the Julie Porter Football Cup over the Kiama Quarriers after opening the scoring 1-0 in the 15th minute in the match over the weekend. And a goal in the 85th rounded out the massive win. City taking the match eventually 9-0 and crowned cup champions. We'll check Wave 96.5 weather next.
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15: Cloudy, still the chance of rain. Strong wind warning at a top of 19 today. Sunny for Wednesday. Showers returning on Thursday. Tops around 19 again. Right now, 17 in Kiama on Wave 96.5.
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Lady Gaga, love this song so much. She made the call to Doja and said, let's do something together. 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
1: The idea I had today was to take all the Smith's flavoured chips and throw them in one bag and market it as the Smith's Lucky Dip Pack. And tomorrow on the show, I've got a further update on this idea.
2: Why? 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

0: cloudy today, showery. It's a bit cold too, on our way to a top of just 19 degrees. Sunny tomorrow, but still cold. Top of 19 tomorrow. It's Wave 96.5. This is Dino. Wave 96.5's Mick is back to do it this afternoon. Geez, he's really on a mission to give away this cash after 4 o'clock with the Illawarra's Easiest Quiz. Can you name a Jim Carrey movie? Now, Mick actually leaked this yesterday on his show.
1: I want to be like the cable guy for you. Fix the problem. Simple. How many questions do you need to answer to win? Not the number 23. No, just 10 in 30 seconds. You've got to use your Sonic the Hedgehog speed to get right through them all.
0: Oh, look, there you go. Clues galore. Good luck this afternoon. 10 questions in 30 seconds. It's the Illawarra's Easiest Quiz with Mick at Wave 96.5. She's from Texas, I can tell. Ella Langley's monster hit, Choosing Texas, plays in minutes. 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

0: 96.5, and this is Dino gearing up for the flashback lunch at midday. Before that, though, I really want to play the new song from Teddy Swims. Have you heard this? Mr. Know-It-All. Get to that in a minute.
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0: Two around the world flights, $15,000 spending money, and all we need from you is an itinerary in 100 words or less. Where do you want to go and why do you deserve to win? Let's go to Shell Cove. Naomi, I like the look of yours. It's got a bit of adventure folded in.
3: Thank you. I'd love to go to Canada, particularly the Rockies in an RV. We done a trip a little while ago in Australia over Sawia in the car with the girls, and we camped and stay at different hotels, and I'd love to do something similar over in Canada, you know, with the nice backdrop that they have over there.
0: Yeah, beautiful.
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0: Yeah, beautiful. So a bit of four-wheeling in Australia has kind of got your confidence up and you think, right, let's take on Canada.
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0: 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The family would too. Look, congratulations and good luck.
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0: 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This is Dino. There's been an urgent call this morning for blood donors across the Illawarra. A and O type bloods. 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You want some Destiny's Child? And remember, One Hit Wonders No Mercy? They're coming up part of the Illawarra's best music while you work. 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
10: Hi there, Saskia Channing here with your midday news briefing. As the Campbelltown community mourns the deaths of a mother and two young children, domestic violence experts warn these tragedies are rarely sudden. A 47-year-old man has been charged with alleged domestic violence murder and refused bail after appearing briefly in court this morning. Domestic Violence New South Wales CEO Delia Donovan says these crimes are devastating for everyone.
11: Violence is an absolute crisis, and I just want to, you know, share how devastated we are that these murders continue. They're senseless, and our hearts and thoughts are with the family and community right now.
10: And if you or someone you know needs help escaping family or domestic violence, call 1-800-RESPECT. Locals are getting face-to-face with state ministers, with New South Wales Labor holding a community cabinet in Kiama today. Meet the Minister sessions kicked off at 10:30 with a public forum set for 12:30. It's all happening at the Pavilion on Bongbong Street. A Sydney-based police officer has been booked for drink driving in Bulleye. The off-duty senior constable was stopped on Hospital Road on Sunday evening, returning a low range reading. The 27-year-old has lost his licence for 3 months and copped a fine of more than $700. And construction's now underway on a new primary school and public preschool for Calderwood. Set to open in Term 1 2028, the school will cater for at least 550 students, with 27 classrooms and modern facilities. A co-located preschool will also support 120 children a week, offering fee-free early education to local families.
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10: Blues legends Peter Sterling and Boyd Cordner have been inducted into the New South Wales Rugby League Hall of Fame. Cordner telling Fox Sports he's overwhelmed by the honour.
12: As a kid, all you ever wanted to do was play rugby league, play in the NRL, and to one day play State of Origin. 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
9: 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Weather.
10: A shower or two across the Illawarra today, chasing tops of 19 degrees. Clearing up for a mostly fine day tomorrow, 19 the top again, and make the most of the sunshine. The rain returns on Thursday, also with tops of 19. Right now it's 18 degrees in Fig Tree on Wave 96.5.
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0: This is Dino. Yeah, cold day across the Illawarra. We'll be struggling to hit 19 degrees as our expected top, which to me feels like a hot chips and gravy kind of day. Have I just planted the wrong seed in your head? Maybe. Bomb Funk MC's Freestyler. Kicking off the Flashback Lunch, it's Wave 96.5.

Wave 96.5, where you get the Illawarra's best music while you work with Dino. The critics reckon Kick is the best In Excess album, bar none. I'm not so sure. Listen Like Thieves from 1985 kind of does it for me. It had What You Need. Kiss the Dirt. The title track, sure. And this little gem, this time from In Excess, let's do it in full. Flashback Lunch at Wave 96.5.

0: Wave 96.5 afternoon. You got Dino fresh from dance practice this morning at Dance Space at Glebe Street in Wollongong. That is the, if you want to learn to dance, you've got to get hold of dance coach extraordinaire Ruby and the crew there at Dance Space. They're getting me ready for the Stars of Wollongong, which is coming up, what, Friday night, 19th of June at the Wollongong Entertainment Centre. We've got a massive fundraiser, just one more sleep. Would love to see you tomorrow night at the Illawarra Yacht Club. It's a Wave 96.5 musical bingo night extravaganza where you can play to win cash. We've got so many prizes. It is absolutely crazy in the raffle. So we'll sell some raffle tickets. We'll play musical bingo. Would love to see you there. Just ring the yachty, get hold of Cass, Deb and the crew there at the Yacht Club and book your spot, book your table. We'll see you there tomorrow night. 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Taylor Swift and her ode to a Hollywood legend, Liz Taylor, plays next at Wave 96.5.
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1: The idea I had today was to take all the Smith's flavoured chips and throw them in one bag and market it as the Smith's Lucky Dip Pack. 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
2: Why? 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
1: Whatever. 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We're live from 5:30 here at Wave 96.5. Like the

0: 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Afternoon. This is Dino. Sadly, domestic violence are back on the radar today following the death of a mum and two kids overnight in Campbelltown. We'll get you across that story with Saskia. New sport and weather on the way. Then Bruno. We'll check out some early Maroon 5 too. Doing the Illawarra's best music all day while you work. 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
10: Hey there, Saskia Channing here with your 1 p.m. news briefing. The Federal Opposition Leader is continuing his attack on the budget, saying he doesn't think it'll ease pressure on younger Australians. It follows concerns changes to negative gearing will up the price of rentals. Angus Taylor says that doesn't shock him.
11: This government's housing policy has completely failed Australians, and particularly young Australians. They're making the situation worse. That's why we need a migration and housing pledge that gets the balance right again.
10: The Premier isn't ruling out the future use of Port Kembla as a nuclear submarine base. Chris Minns says the state has no plans, but it still remains a possibility as Canberra looks for an East Coast site for up to five AUKUS subs. Locals are getting direct access to state ministers with a community cabinet underway in Kiama today. Local MP Caitlin McInerney says the public forum is giving residents the chance to have their say.
12: Community cabinet in Kiama is an awesome opportunity for people to come and speak directly to the decision makers, to the cabinet ministers, and make sure that local concerns are heard at the highest level of state government.
10: An off-duty police officer has lost his licence for 3 months after allegedly being caught drink driving in Bulleye. The Sydney-based senior constable blowing a low-range reading at an RBT on Sunday evening. And a new trial's underway in regional New South Wales to help transport disadvantaged people get to work or study. Transport for New South Wales is expanding eligibility to include apprentices, trainees and students. The program rolling out locally in Kiama, Shell Harbour and Wollongong in partnership with Coast and Country Community Services. The trial runs through to June 2027.
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10: The Blues and Maroons will head into their respective camps today as they begin preparations for Origin 1 next week. The Blues will set up base on the Central Coast while the Maroons will settle in on the Sunshine Coast. Meantime, this year's Magic Round has become the NRL's biggest ever, delivering sellout crowds and a record-breaking amount of viewers. 6.5 million people watched the spectacle, which is up 15% on last year, while more than 170,000 fans poured through the gates at Suncorp. Two matches have become the most viewed in their time slot ever. The Broncos-Warriors showdown on Sunday afternoon and Saturday night's Roosters-Cowboys blockbuster.
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10: A shower or two across the Illawarra today, chasing tops of 19 degrees. Clearing up for a mostly fine day tomorrow, 19 the top again. The rain returning on Thursday, also with tops of 19. Right now it's 18 degrees in Stanmore Park on Wave 96.5.

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It's Dino. The lineup has just been confirmed for May 25 in Las Vegas for the 52nd Annual American Music Awards. The headline acts are Keith Urban, 21 Pilots, and this bloke, Somba. Potential's his brand new song, part of the Illawarra's best music at Wave 96.5.

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1: The idea I had today was to take all the Smith's flavoured chips and throw them in one bag and market it as the Smith's Lucky Dip Pack. 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

0: Afternoon, it's Dino, Wave 96.5. Just done a bit of a scan around on Illawarra petrol prices. There's some big gaps, isn't there? Like a Cringilla at the moment, you can get unleaded for like $1.69, which is not bad, right? Port Kembla, $1.95. Up north, Ostermere, in that direction, around $2.03. 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

0: Wave 96.5 afternoon. My name is Dino. You're just over the rain. I mean, we haven't had heavy rain, but we've just had like a little bit of rain like every day, I reckon, for the past 7 days. Tomorrow, fingers crossed, Bureau's tipping just sunny conditions and another cool one, though, with a top of 19 degrees. I've got some Benson Boone. Perfect song to sum up your dream holiday. Have you got yours in yet at wavefm.com.au?
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0: unknown. $15,000 spending money. That's on top of two Around the World flights. You just got to tell us where you want to go and why you deserve to win. Good chatting to Jess of Kanahooka earlier.
3: I would love to take my husband and my son. He's 17.
0: Oh, nice one. Okay, and step us through the plan here if you win.
3: So in my head, we're flying business class over to New Zealand. Mm-hmm. I think it was Auckland I found had some really good 9-day cruises.
0: Oh, yeah.
3: Through the South Pacific, I think Fiji as well. And then spend a little bit of time over there in Auckland. We've never been over to NZ. And then business class flights back.
0: Look, sounds fun. Sounds busy. Hubby's going to be okay with this.
3: We need it. We have been so busy, yeah, with work and, of course, like everyone else with life, that this break would be amazing.
0: Yeah, sounds like you need it, and it sounds amazing, Jess. So fingers crossed for you. Okay, Illawarra, that's the drill. 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

0: 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Saskia standing by to update us on new sport and weather. Noah Kahan's latest very soon, along with some old school Roxette. 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
1: Hi there, Saskia Channing here with your 2pm news briefing. The Premier's not ruling out Port Kembla as a potential site for a nuclear submarine base. Chris Minns unable to shed much more light on the situation though.
2: There's a lot of money and it's many years down the track, and to be frank with you, I'm not sure what the latest view is from the federal government as to that base on the East Coast, so we'll wait and see, but we don't have any plans in relation to that.
1: Meantime, Minns government ministers are in Kiama today, hearing directly from locals at a community cabinet meeting. Local MP Caitlin McInerney says the day kicked off with ministerial sessions before a public forum with the community.
3: It's an opportunity for locals to talk about the big infrastructure concerns they have with the South Coast Rail Line, with staffing for our new hospitals, and making sure that their concerns around healthcare services and services out in the community are heard by ministers who make those decisions.
1: Work's begun on Calderwood's long-awaited public school and preschool aimed at supporting the area's booming population. The new campus will feature 27 classrooms, a library, hall and outdoor learning spaces, and is expected to open in 2028. It also includes a public preschool helping deliver free early education to families moving into the region. Also making news today, three cargo loads full of jet fuel are heading to Australia from China. 600,000 barrels are on the way, expected to land later this month and will double the national supply. The Prime Minister says he's also managed to secure 38,000 tonnes of fertiliser for our farmers. Anthony Albanese saying our agriculture industry benefits the region.
4: We are an important food supplier, not just for domestic use. We are a food bowl for the region. That supply into Singapore, Brunei, into our neighbours to our north is so important going forward.
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1: James Tedesco says his efforts have paid off after being recalled to the New South Wales squad. The Roosters fullback landing the coveted number one jersey for Origin 1.
6: I think it's I've been out of this arena for a couple of years now, and I think I accepted last year that I probably wasn't going to be back here, but I'm grateful for the opportunity, and I look around this team and I'm excited to play with some of these players and get the job done next Wednesday.
1: And from the snake pit to the sand pit to the big screen. After months of filming across the region, hard work, the Illawarra Hawks story is closing in on completion, on track for release later this year. The feature-length doco will trace the club's full journey from its early days to the arrival of championship coach Justin Tatum and beyond.
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0: 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Weather.
1: A shower or two across the Illawarra today, chasing tops of 19 degrees. Clearing up for a mostly fine day tomorrow, 19 the top again. The rain returning on Thursday, also with tops of 19. Right now it's 18 degrees in Corrimal on Wave 96.5. It goes
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2: 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I dropped in this morning. They had Lyndall and Crammy blaring. We're playing the Illawarra's best music while you work. 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Okay.

0: Wave 96.5, where you get the Illawarra's best music, and you get me, Dino. Oh, it's exciting. Just one more sleep. And then tomorrow night at the Illawarra Yacht Club, we're dropping beats. We're not dropping balls with Wave 96.5 Musical Bingo. It's a huge fundraiser we're doing for the Cancer Council. Love to have you there tomorrow. Ring the club, book a table. It's all part of Stars of Wollongong, the dancing thing that I'm taking part of mid-June for the Cancer Council. All the dancers are doing a variety of fundraisers to get more and more money in the tin. And look, it's just $5 to play tomorrow night. $5 to play. And the amount of prizes you could win, got an overnight stay for two at the Novotel Wollongong, $100 Oz Hair and Beauty prize packs to be won, a skydive Wollongong voucher, Illawarra fly passes, so much stuff. It's going to be no fun without you. Ring the Illawarra Yacht Club and book your spot. Book a table. More details on how you can get involved with the Cancer Council and throw some money in the tin too at wavefm.com.au. 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

Here it's been. Head in a bottle, put my heart in a case. 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

0: 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Grinch, maybe? Ace Ventura? Look, there's so many. Just pick one, remember it, and good luck after 4 o'clock this afternoon. 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Mick's playing Somber Soon and a flashy from Will Smith. It is the Illawarra's best music. 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
2: 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Wave 96.5. First with the Illawarra's traffic.
3: M1 steady both ways. Haywards Bay, Mount Ousley. Oak Flats, busy if you're southbound. You Lake Entrance Road, Pioneer Drive. Getting busy, Albion Park, all directions. Terry Tongara. Corrimal, saying the bill, Princess Highway both ways at Railway Street and building both ways, Memorial Avenue, Taraji at Taraji Road. Behold, the Lychee Boba Refresher. KFC's humble lemonade has ascended, swirled with exotic lychee syrup. So they could floral osmanthus and popping boba. Bit posh. That's us traffic on Wave 96.5, the Illawarra's best music.
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5: Hey there, Saskia Channing here with your 3pm news briefing. The murder of a woman and two children in Sydney's southwest has sparked urgent calls from anti-domestic violence advocates. A 47-year-old man was arrested at the scene in Campbelltown last night and charged with three counts of domestic violence murder. Domestic Violence New South Wales CEO Delia Donovan says the system is under pressure.
6: We can't just focus on one area of the system when it comes to domestic and family violence, and this can't just be about perpetrators and a justice response and police, and absolutely we need those responses, but we need to ensure that we can keep the doors open of domestic and family violence services right now.
5: The accused has since faced court and made no application for bail. And if you or someone you know needs help escaping family or domestic violence, call 1-800-RESPECT. Port Kembla remains in the frame for a nuclear submarine base, the Premier refusing to rule it out as a future home for up to five AUKUS subs. But he says there are no current state plans and any decision is not expected until later in the next decade. Meantime, commuter backlash around changes to South Coast Line train services has reached the Premier, Chris Minns, acknowledging the inconvenience caused by scrapping stops at Walleye Creek and hinting at a fix in the future.
7: Can we improve services on the South Coast? Yes, we can. And we're currently looking at options to do that. I realise it's an inconvenience. It's not one that we designed. It's unfortunate that that's the case, and I'm really sorry about that, but we'll have more to say as we get into the election campaign about transport on the South Coast, and we're committed to making it better.
5: And access to jobs and education could improve in regional areas under a new Transport for New South Wales trial. 16 community transport providers are getting funding to help people reach work, training and apprenticeships, including coast and country services across Kiama, Shell Harbour and Wollongong. The trial runs until June next year.
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5: Origin rule changes have paved the way for Victor Radley's Blues debut. The Roosters lock named on the bench for game one, finally eligible this year after having pledged his allegiance to England in the past.
8: Well, I'm, you know, as you can hear, Aussie through and through. I'm obviously really proud of my dad's side, of that English side, and really stoked what I've done to play for England. But at the end of the day, I'm from Bronny Beach. Like, I love New South Wales. I love Australia. So I'm stoked to get the chance to play for him.
5: And basketball fans are in for a treat with the Hawks set to hit the big screen later this year. Hard work. The Illawarra Hawks story is nearing completion after months of filming, capturing the club's journey with dozens of interviews.
4: Harrigan Ford Yalla, the Illawarra's number one Ford dealer. 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Weather.
5: A shower or two across the Illawarra today, chasing tops of 19 degrees. Clearing up for a mostly fine day tomorrow, 19 the top again. The rain returning on Thursday, also with tops of 19. Right now it's 17 degrees in Winoona on Wave 96.5.
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9: Let's do it. Hello. Happy Tuesday. Hope you're having a great day so far. Got a big show on the way. Going to be joined a little bit later on by Nathan Foley, who you would know as Nathan from High Five. Yes, we all know and love him. He's going on the road. He is doing a tour called the, I just had it right here, the Aussie to the Bone Show. Yep, he is doing all your Aussie rock anthems. We'll chat to Nathan a little bit later on. Plenty of prizes to give away, including $1,000 for the Illawarra's easiest quiz. And right now, a double pass to the Illawarra Hotel's Ladies' Day, supporting Tim Jones for Stars of Wollongong. If you want to head along, give me a call right now, 4275-1965. It's this Saturday, and you and a friend could be going along to the Ladies' Day at the Illawarra's Hotel. There, what a start to the show. Don't miss out, 4275-1965.

0: Smith, taking you back to 97 on Wave 96.5, the home to the Illawarra's best music, and Mick driving you home. Big news around one iconic band from the 90s. They have officially called it quits. Yeah, I'll tell you what that band, who that band is next. But right now, helping raise money for the Cancer Council. It's all a part of this year's Stars of Wollongong. There is a big fundraiser at the Illawarra Hotel this weekend, and we want to send you along. Lady, hear me tonight. Rob from Blackbutt, how are you, mate?
1: Not bad. What's going on, Mick?
0: Look, not much right now, but it's all happening this Saturday. Are you free?
1: 100% free. Let's go. What are we doing?
0: Good, man. What are we doing? Hold up, Rob. Do you know what you've even called up to win?
1: Yeah, I did.
0: Okay, good. Okay. What is it? That's right. Rob, I like you, mate. It's the Ladies and Gents Charity Day. It's at the Illawarra Hotel.
1: Yeah, that's right.
0: That's what you were trying to say, right?
1: That's it.
0: Yeah, it kicks off from midday. There's food, there's drinks, there's tons of prizes like diamond jewellery as well, thanks to Crown Diamond Jewellers. A double pass coming your way. Who are you taking?
1: My best friend, Sarah.
0: Your best friend, Sarah. Yep. Is she in the car right now, Rob?
1: No, I've actually just dropped her off.
0: I hope.
1: Literally.
0: I hope she is listening right now and hearing the joy that you're going on Saturday.
1: She'll be wrapped about that as well.
0: Good, man. Double pass, all yours. We'll see you there.
1: Cheers, Mick. Have a good Arvie.
0: You too, Rob. The Illawarra Hotel's Ladies Charity Day. You can book your tickets online, gamble responsibly, or you could win your way there tomorrow morning with Lindell and Crammy. They've got more passes up for grabs, so tune in from 5:30 a.m. It's all for and all a part of the 2026 Stars of Wollongong presented by Wave 96.5.
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15: 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This is Liv hitting the roads of the Illawarra on Wave 96.5.

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Butcherer, gentlemen, Wave 96.

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0: Carlisle on Wave 96.5. It's Mick driving you home. Thanks to the Auto Group, the Geely EX2 Roadshow is tomorrow. Yep, Wednesday the 20th. You can register your interest today at Geely in Wollongong. And while heaven might be a place on earth, today the world just got a little bit sadder ever since a 90s pop icon called it quits. Aqua have decided after 30 years they don't want to be fantastic. They don't want to be our Barbie girls anymore. They posted to Instagram last night, the Danish trio, the group, basically saying, look, we've been together for this long. We know when it's time to protect what we've made. And now's the right time, okay? This feels like the right moment to say goodbye. And while the memories are still strong and while the love, the music, the story and each other remains intact. From the bottom of our hearts, thank you to everyone who's been part of the journey over the past 30 years. Thank you for the love, the energy, the support and for all the moments we've shared together. Nothing but love and gratitude from here on. And we were talking about it in the office. In my eyes, it sounds like there was a fight. And they just went, we can't, well, let's just end on a high. Let's not go down this real annoyed path at each other and just everything is sour moving on forward because we've made some really good memories. Other people at Wave 96.5 believe they're just tired. They've been doing it for 30 years. Maybe try something different, move on. But Aqua is no more. And that's very sad. Not that they've, I mean, I couldn't tell you another hit from Aqua since the 90s, but still, they had some absolute bangers. So, in memory of them, I thought, let's play one. But I don't want to take it out of your hands. You're in control. So 4275 1965. You've got two Aqua songs to pick between. Whichever one gets the most votes, we will kick 4 o'clock off with. Now, of course, song number one, this Barbie girl. Song number two, Dr. Jones. What do you want to hear, Barbie Girl or Dr. Jones? 4275 1965. The winning song will kick off 4 o'clock and this is an easy chance for you to get in the running for that $100 voucher, all thanks to Checho's in Wollongong. My end of week shout. You can celebrate your next event at Checho's Wollongong. It's the Illawarra's Party HQ. Book online or via Instagram now. So 4275 1965. Which Aqua song do you want to hear, Barbie Girl or Dr. Jones?
1: 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Wave 96.5. First with the Illawarra's traffic.
2: M1 southbound getting slow, Berkeley past Northcliffe Drive. Featuring the highway busy both ways approaching the avenue, with the avenue busy westbound onto the Princess Highway. Warrawong, Northcliffe Drive busy both ways past King Street. Busy behind the airport, Albion Park, Terry Tongara. 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That's us traffic on Wave 96.5, the Illawarra's best music.
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1: The idea I had today was to take all the Smith's flavoured chips and throw them in one bag and market it as the Smith's Lucky Dip Pack. And tomorrow on the show, I've got a further update on this idea.
2: Why? Why are we still talking about this stupid Lucky Dip chip? It's not going to happen. It's not getting off the ground. We've got other stuff to talk about.
1: No, so your opinion doesn't matter to me, mate.
2: Clearly.
1: Whatever. I'll give you more tomorrow. We're live from 5:30 here at Wave 96.5. Yeah,

0: Driving you home, and we are farewelling a band from the 90s. I am talking Aqua. After 30 years, they have called it quits. And so I've put the challenge to you. Not even a challenge. I've just put the music choice in your hands. How do you want to say farewell to Aqua with their hit? Joining here, Dr. Jones. Or do you want to hear Barbie Girl? Going down to Sanctuary Point to kick us off. Young Amber, how are you, Amber?
1: I'm good, thanks.
0: That is good. Now, you're 12, right?
1: Yeah.
0: Okay, so you were born after both of these songs were in play, but I'm sure you know them both and love them both.
1: I do dance, so I listen to them.
0: Okay, so what are you voting for? You only get one choice, Barbie Girl or Dr. Jones, Amber?
1: Dr. Jones.
0: Dr. Jones gets a 1-point lead, Amber, from Sanctuary Point. Thank you.
2: Woohoo!
0: Next up, Tina from Horsley. How are you?
3: Hi, great. Thank you. How are you?
0: Good. I'm doing well. How are you feeling knowing the news of Aqua no more?
3: Yeah, I think I'll survive.
0: Yeah, I feel like a lot of people are only just finding out that Aqua were still together.
3: Yeah, true.
0: That's all right. We're still remembering them. What song do you want to hear, Dr. Jones or Barbie Girl?
3: Barbie Girl.
0: Barbie Girl. It's evened up one apiece. Thank you, Tina.
3: No worries. Thanks.
0: We got another little one on the line, 10-year-old Wilson. How are you, mate?
4: Good, yourself?
0: That's good. I'm doing well. Was it your mum who introduced you to the world of Aqua?
4: Yeah.
0: Yeah? All right. And is this your favourite Aqua song or is it your mum's?
4: It's mine.
0: It's yours. And what are you choosing, Wilson? Barbie Girl or Dr. Jones?
4: Barbie Girl.
0: Barbie Girl. All right. Barbie Girl is in the lead, Wilson. Thank you very much, mate.
4: You're welcome.
0: Bianca from Lake Heights, thank you so much for holding the line.
5: You're welcome. How's your afternoon, Mick?
0: Oh, it's good. It's good. It's hectic. I can't believe it. A lot of people are very passionate about Aqua, right?
5: Yeah.
0: We've all got fond memories. I remember my mum doing Aqua aerobics. She was teaching the class to Dr. Jones and Barbie Girl, so I hold them fond. Do you have memories of Aqua in general, Bianca?
5: I love the song Barbie Girl.
0: Yep.
5: It was played at my Year 6 formal.
0: Oh, love that.
5: But for my

0: I vote. I'm going to have to go with Dr. Jones, whoa. I'm afraid.
1: Whoa! Hold up! Oh! Jeez, Bianchi, you had us in the first half. Here you... Oh, I've got such a fond memory of Barbie Girl, but I'm going Dr. Jones.
0: They both hold a special part to me.
1: Yeah.
0: But Barbie Girl, you hear, can hear it anywhere. Dr. Jones doesn't get it played as often as Barbie Girl.
1: Yeah, I feel like you're right. Bianchi, you've leveled the scores.
0: Thank you.
1: It all comes down to Michelle from Barrack Heights. How are you, Michelle?
2: Hey, good. How are you?
1: That's good. I'm doing well, but this is it. You get to decide how we farewell Aqua. Are you choosing Dr. Jones or are you choosing Barbie Girl?
2: Barbie Girl!
1: Barbie Girl's the winner! God. Michelle, oh, wow.
2: Sorry, I'm not excited.
1: That's okay. That's okay. Be excited because, Michelle, you've won it. We will kick off straight after Saskia's news playing Barbie Girl.
2: Woohoo! Thank you.
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13: Wave 96.5. First with the Illawarra's traffic.
14: M1 southbound getting very slow. Mount Uzi, back of the unique Gwynville, picks up at Fig Tree, slows again Unanderra down towards Berkeley. With Dapto, the highway busy both ways at Bongbong Road. Warrawong, King Street getting busy out towards Northcliffe Drive with both ways east and west busy Northcliffe Drive past King Street. The National 4x4 Outdoors Show. 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That's the last traffic on Wave 96.5, the Illawarra's best music.
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15: Hi there, Saskia Channing here with your 4pm news briefing. The opposition leader doesn't seem concerned that some of his policies could alienate voters. Angus Taylor believes mass migration is bad for the country and he plans to stop it by linking intake with housing and welfare. The leader playing down concerns flagged by some Liberal MPs that the policy could backfire.
16: This is the government's failure, not migrants' community's failure. It's the government's failure, and this government keeps failing when it comes to housing. It keeps failing when it comes to getting migration right.
15: The Premier isn't ruling out Port Kembla as a potential site for a nuclear submarine base. Chris Minns, unable to shed much more light on the situation, though.
17: There's a lot of money and it's many years down the track. And to be frank with you, I'm not sure what the latest view is from the federal government as to that base on the East Coast. So we'll wait and see, but we don't have any plans in relation to that.
15: Meantime, the Premier says he understands frustration over changes to South Coast train services. Commuters now forced to travel into the city after Walleye Creek stops were scrapped, adding time and extra changes. Chris Minns admits he can't reverse the decision in the short term, but says improvements are being explored. He's apologised for the disruption, pledging more to come on transport as the election approaches. And construction is now underway on a new primary school and public preschool for Calderwood. Set to open in Term 1 2028, the school will cater for at least 550 students with 27 classrooms and modern facilities. A co-located preschool will also support 120 children a week, offering fee-free early education to local families.
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15: James Tedesco will take to the field for New South Wales once again. The fullback to don the Blues jersey for the first time since being replaced after Game 1 2024.
18: You get butterflies when you don't have it for a couple of years and you get it back. So you never know when it's going to be your last. And I'm getting to the end of my career. So this is an opportunity for me to represent myself and my family, but also get the job done and get a win next Wednesday.
15: And from the snake pit to the sand pit to the big screen, after months of filming across the region, hard work, the Illawarra Hawks story is closing in on completion, on track for release later this year. The feature-length documentary will trace the club's full journey from its early days to the arrival of championship coach Justin Tatum and beyond.
5: Harrigan Ford Yalla, the Illawarra's number one Ford dealer. 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Weather.
15: Scattered showers into the evening, temps dropping to a low of 13 degrees. Clearing up for a mostly fine day tomorrow, 19 degrees the top. The rain returning on Thursday, also with tops of 19. Right now it's 16 degrees in Kiama on Wave 96.5.
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1: Thank you, Saskia. 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And by me, I do mean BYD in Wollongong. 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If you want to play the quiz, give me a call right now, 4275-1965. But as promised before the news, there could only be one winner. To farewell Aqua, as they call it quits after 30 years, winning 3-2, Barbie Girl. 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

0: 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And look, I got to get some guilty conscience off my chest. I've lied to someone in my life. I feel like I'm not the only person, though, to have ever lied to these people. Oh, you're going to feel good after it, Mick, okay? I'll get it off my chest next and tell you who I lied to. But first, I need to tell you the truth and give you 10 questions for $1,000.
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0: Kylie from Warilla, stepping up the plate, ready to bat and hopefully score herself $1,000. How are you, Kylie?
6: I'm good. How are you, Rick?
0: It's good. I'm doing well. $1,000, what would you put it towards?
6: Probably car rego, to be honest.
0: Oh,
6: got that coming up.
0: It always just sneaks up on you like it's a lion in the Sahara and you're just a grazing bison.
6: Exactly.
0: Oh, well, Kylie, let's help you out. $1,000 towards that car rego. You just need to answer 10 easy quiz questions for me in 30 seconds, okay? Oh, Kylie, you got me?
6: Yep.
0: Oh, okay. I thought you cut out for a second. Like right before we get into the good part. No, here we go, Kylie.
6: Okay.
0: What day is it?
6: Tuesday.
0: Have you ever donated blood?
6: Yes.
0: What suburb is the Illawarra Airport in?
6: Albion Park.
0: Name any Jim Carrey movie.
6: Ace Ventura.
0: How many grams make up a kilo?
6: 1,000 grams.
0: Are you a morning or a night person?
6: Night.
0: What's the largest country by landmass?
6: By what, sir?
0: By landmass. Land area. That's all right, Kylie. I feel like the math question stuffed us up.
6: Ah, it did. I'm just like, I couldn't even think for like.
0: You got it right. 1,000 grams is a kilo. So, well done.
6: I wasn't certain of the actual question you'd asked, but then I'm like, yep, yeah, okay, 1,000
0: That's all right. That's all right.
6: I think in my head, I was trying to say 1,000 kilo, and I'm like, no.
0: Yeah. That's all right, Kylie. Hard luck. We can play again another time. Thanks for calling, though. And thanks for listening.
6: All good. Thanks, Mick.
0: The last question. What's the largest country by landmass? So if you're looking at a map of the world, which country takes up the most of it? It's pretty big. It's hard to miss. That question's going to stay in the Illawarra's easiest quiz this time tomorrow, getting you one step closer to $1,000. Thanks to the legends of BYD and Wollongong. 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
1: The idea I had today was to take all the Smith's flavoured chips and throw them in one bag and market it as the Smith's Lucky Dip Pack. 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

0: Langley Cheers in Texas, the number one song in the country right now on Wave 96.5. It's Mick driving you home, playing the Illawarra's best music. And look, I got to get it off my chest. No, no, no, no, babe. No, no, no, no, don't lie. I know you shouldn't lie, but I have. And I feel guilty about it because I do it every single time I go. Okay, I went to the dentist yesterday morning. Shout out Dr. Song, everyone at Bespoke Dental in Warrawong. Just a regular checkup, just to clean, you know, make sure the whites are looking pearly. They weren't, as was obvious when Dr. Song put the thing in my mouth and then opened and went, "You drink a lot of coffee, don't you?" I was like, "Yes, yes, I do." But I find myself when I'm in these situations with like a health professional, just the minor things, I feel the need to lie, so then I'm a people pleaser. I want them to be impressed with me, even though there's no reason to be impressed. Example, she asks, "Am I flossing?" And I say, "Yes." She says, "How often?" I say, "Once a day." And that, ladies and gents, is a big fat lie. I could not tell you the last time I flossed. I don't know if I have ever flossed, apart from I use the pickers that kind of get into the little spots in your teeth, but I've never flossed. I just don't. But I don't feel like I can tell my dentist that because she's going to look at me disappointed. And I don't want to upset her. I'm also worried that there'll be like some sort of dentist detention. So like, "You're not flossing? Right. You're staying back. Yeah, 5 minutes. It's your lunchtime." I don't know what it is about me. Surely I'm not the only one that does these like little, like minor lies to health professionals. Okay? Am I alone in this or do you do it too? 427-51-965. You can tell me I'm crazy or you can side with me. It's completely up to you. Call up, get involved in the show. You are in the running for that $100 Checho's voucher, my end of week shout. You'll be celebrating your next event at Checho's in Wollongong. It's the Illawarra's Party HQ. You can book online or via Instagram now. 427-51-965. Am I alone in this thought process I'm having? Do you too? Just little minor things. Lie to your dentist as well. 427-51-965. Boy, I really hope Dr. Song ain't listening to this right now.
1: 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Wave 96.5. First with the Illawarra's traffic.
2: M1, very slow out of featuring units here down towards Berkeley. Then picks up down towards Haywards Bay. No traffic I'm seeing northbound now for Memorial Drive, Ferry Meadow, up towards Taraji Road. Princess Highway, Ferry Meadow, slowing southbound approaching Elliott's Road. Bulleye Pass, good run both ways at Princess Highway. Coast Road, they're all travelling well. 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That's less traffic on Wave 96.5, the Illawarra's best music.
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0: Dangerous today at Jillian Wollongong. Sorry, I've got some very mixed emotions right now.
1: No, no, no, no, baby. No, no, no, no, don't lie.
0: Look, before I admit it, I have lied to my dentist. I did yesterday. Went and got a checkup, just a general clean. And she asked if I floss, and I said, yep, every day, which is just a flat lie. I actually don't know when the last time I flossed was. It's just not in my repertoire. But I'm such a people pleaser, I said I do. But she's also a dentist. She could probably look at my teeth and go, this man has never flossed. Anyway, I said to you, 4275 1965, am I alone? Do you also too, just about the minor little details to impress, do you lie to health officials? And I got no calls. So it's either I am alone in this, or you're lying to yourself right now, which I frankly don't like. Yeah, you've left me high, dry, stranded on this island of truth and trust. Or the other hand is I am the only one, and because I am such a people pleaser, I feel the need to lie to my dentist about how often I floss. What's the worst she could do? Again, there's no such thing as dentist attention, Mick. Come on. But you know, now that no one's called and I've got such a guilty conscience, I'm going to call up my dentist tomorrow and apologise, because it's the only thing I can do. I won't call her now because they've shut for the day and she probably just wants to go home, Dr. Song. But I will call her up tomorrow and apologise, and I will face the wrath. So I hope you're happy.
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7: Wave 96.5. First with the Illawarra's traffic.
8: M1 still busy southbound. Unions area into Berkeley past Northcliffe Drive. And further back, it's busy southbound. West Wollongong, Gwynville. Warrawong, King Street heavy past Five Islands Road southbound down towards Northcliffe Drive. And it's busy all directions. Premier bypass, Windang Road traveling well. Sydney's best 4x4 in outdoors show returns to Sydney Showground June 12 to 14. 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
10: Hey there, Saskia Channing here with your 5pm news briefing. An arrest's been made following an armed robbery in Unanderra. Two men had allegedly entered a garage on Staff Road back in November last year, threatening a man aged in his 60s at knife point before taking off with jewellery, cash and credit cards. A 41-year-old man was arrested at a home in Dapto earlier this afternoon over the incident. He's been refused bail to appear in court tomorrow. The Premier's weighed in on whether Port Kembla is still being floated as a potential site for a nuclear submarine base, noting the state has no plans, but it still remains a possibility as Canberra looks for an east coast site for up to 5 AUKUS subs. Meantime, Chris Minns has addressed commuter backlash around changes to South Coast Line train services, acknowledging the inconvenience caused by scrapping stops at Woolleye Creek.
11: Can we improve services on the South Coast? Yes, we can. And we're currently looking at options to do that. I realise it's an inconvenience. It's not one that we designed. It's unfortunate that that's the case, and I'm really sorry about that, but we'll have more to say as we get into the election campaign about transport on the South Coast, and we're committed to making it better.
10: And work's begun on Calderwood's long-awaited public school and preschool aimed at supporting the area's booming population. The new campus will feature 27 classrooms, a library, hall and outdoor learning spaces, and is expected to open in 2028. It also includes a public preschool helping deliver free early education to families moving into the region.
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10: Victor Radley is set to debut for the Blues after Origin rule changes cleared the way. The Roosters lock named on the bench for Game 1 despite previously committing to England.
12: I came to training and Orbo told me, hey mate, the rule's going to change. You're now eligible. And the only thought process I had was, happy days. If I'm good enough, I'll be there. That's all I thought. And then just kept marching forward towards what I was doing because I knew that was the best thing for me regardless.
10: And Dean Young's revealed his squad for Saturday's Round 12 clash against the Warriors at Kogra. The interim coach has brought another young gun into the Dragons lineup from the New South Wales Cup side, Tyler Peckham-Harris, named in the reserves for the first time in his career. Meantime, Moses Sully's out due to a back injury, while Jaden Sua returns from suspension.
9: 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Weather.
10: Scattered showers into the evening, temps dropping to a low of 13 degrees. Clearing up for a mostly fine day tomorrow, 19 degrees the top. The rain returning on Thursday, also with tops of 19. Right now it's 17 degrees in Dapto on Wave 96.5.
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13: Thank you, Saskia. Hello. Yes, it is Mick here to drive you home. I won't be alone very shortly, joined by a very special guest. But I did, I feel like I've accidentally guilt-tripped people into calling and agreeing with me that they've lied to the dentist. Michelle from Barrack Heights, are you on my side? You've done what I've done?
14: I've lied to my dentist. Well, not actually lied, but, well, she does ask me and then I say, yeah, I've lost more than what I do, but I don't do it as often as I tell her.
13: Right.
14: And I brush my teeth and floss religiously 2 weeks before my appointment.
13: Right, so you're like, I'm going to get it all out in one little go. So then when she looks, she's like, yes, oh, wow, yes, who's been a good girl?
14: So it looks like I've been doing it all that time, but I don't think she's fooled. But anyway.
13: I proudly brush my teeth twice a day. There is no doubt about
14: me too,
13: that. I definitely do.
14: But, yeah, 100%.
13: But flossing, I just don't. I hate the string because I can't get my finger properly in my mouth, and I use the pins occasionally. It's just this. It's too much of a hassle.
14: You got to use those other things. What are those things called with the brush on the end of them?
13: The picksters.
14: Picksters,
13: miniature
14: toilet brushes. Yeah.
13: Yeah. Oh, now why have you said that, Michelle? Because I don't want to put that in my mouth now.
14: Oh well.
13: Yeah. Thank Michelle. Thank you for calling and being on my side. I still feel guilty. I may still probably put in a call to my dentist tomorrow and just admit my mistake and tell her that I've lied and I don't floss. Anyway, that's tomorrow's problem because next I'm joined by Nathan Foley, who you know and love from High Five back in the day. He spent 10 years moving and grooving and he is coming to the Illawarra this Friday. He's bringing his Aussie to the Bone show. However, I do need to know, will High Five ever tour? I'll ask Nathan next on Wave 96.5. Yeah.

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1: The idea I had today was to take all the Smith's flavoured chips and throw them in one bag and market it as the Smith's Lucky Dip Pack. And tomorrow on the show, I've got a further update on this idea.
2: Why? Why are we still talking about this stupid Lucky Dip chip? It's not going to happen. It's not getting off the ground. We've got other stuff to talk about.
1: Nah, so your opinion doesn't matter to me, mate.
2: Clearly.
1: Whatever. I'll give you more tomorrow. We're live from 5:30 here at Wave 96.5. She likes

0: music, all thanks to the Outflow Group. Tomorrow, the Geely EX2 Roadshow is on Wednesday the 20th. Hit it! You can register your interest today. I mean, it's your last chance to, because it is on tomorrow at Geely in Wollongong. And you know him from High Five. He's gone to The Voice and now to the Illawarra. He's performing massive Aussie hits like this. Yeah, Aka Daka, it's a long way to the top. It's this Friday. You can catch him at Centro CBD in Wollongong. Give it up for Nathan Foley.
1: Hello, buddy.
0: Good. All the better more for speaking to you, to be honest.
1: Oh, thanks, mate.
0: I won't lie. A childhood hero, an icon in my eyes.
1: Oh, thanks, mate. Time flies, doesn't it?
0: Geez, it really does, doesn't it? You are hitting the road. You've got your Aussie to the Bone tour. What's inspired you? Because you've got like Aussie rock anthems coming out the wazoo. You've got Johnny Farnham, INXS, Cold Chisel. The list goes on. What's inspired you to pay tribute?
1: It was kind of that's kind of the music that I listened to when I was, you know, like a kid. You know, Aussie pop rock music. John Farnham was a massive influence to me, and INXS and all these fantastic singer songwriters. You know, that Australia has to offer. I mean, we tend to listen to a lot of the overseas artists, but you know, we've got some fantastic talent right here on Aussie soil. So I thought I'd put a big 2-hour show together with my rock and six-piece band and pay tribute to all these fantastic Aussie artists and, you know, pay tribute to all the greats, you know, even Daddy Cool and Olivia Newton-John, the Divinals.
0: Nathan, you just mentioned Daddy Cool. We actually spoke to the man behind it all, Ross Wilson, a couple of weeks ago, about Eagle Rock, their song, and the tradition of guys, you know, dancing, dropping their pants. Nathan, one, are you playing Eagle Rock? Two, are people allowed to do that at your gig on Friday?
1: Well, they can do whatever the hell they want, mate. I don't know if I'll be taking my pants off, but I'll definitely be out there. I'll be definitely doing that song. So Eagle Rock is a definite anthem.
0: And we're crossing off the Nathan Foley strip show. There won't be any, you won't do it?
1: Oh, that'll be a volume two. Maybe come back again. But you never know. You know, it depends. I mean, if the audience on Friday is are wild enough, you know, I might just get wild with them.
0: Hey.
1: You never know. You know, anything goes. You just got to come along and have some fun.
0: Exactly. Exactly. Now, Nathan, of course, the big thing that we all know and remember you from is your time on High Five. And there is one question I always ask when it comes to Christmas time. What's the better Chrissy album, High Five or The Wiggles? I'm firmly High Five all the way.
1: Thank you, buddy. Thank you. I think it still charts, actually.
0: Oh,
1: it does. Still charts around Christmas time every year. And I'm like, okay, there we go. Good for me. I wrote a song on that album, so that's good. I'm happy.
0: Oh, which one?
1: Groovy Christmas.
0: Very good. I was going to say, if it was Santa Claus is coming, that's the big ticket item.
1: I know. I didn't get that lucky.
0: But does the High Five Christmas album get a run in your household with your little one?
1: Not really.
0: Oh.
1: No. it's fun. Look, I think that if you're in something, because I did it for 10 years.
0: Yeah.
1: And if you hear High Five songs every day, 7 days a week for 10 years, you kind of, once I left, I was like, I'm going to play some Aka Daka now.
0: Yeah,
1: I'm going to lose the colourful clothing and just wear black from now on.
0: Yeah.
1: You know, just you got to change it up sometimes. You know,
0: I'd love to see your wardrobe right now. It just looked like a shadow.
1: Yeah, pretty much. Yeah. Just like it's like you're stepping into the abyss.
0: Yes, of course. You know, my God,
1: full darkness. You know,
0: Nathan, I got more questions, and especially I got a big one about High Five. Are you able to stick around and we can keep chatting next?
1: Beautiful.
0: Legend.
1: Sounds like a plan.
0: All right, the big question that we all want to know the answer to: will we ever get an official High Five reunion? Find out next on Wave 96.5.
2: 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First with the Illawarra's traffic.
3: Unanderra to Berkeley. The M1 still busy southbound, but backing off now. Albion Park, Terry Tongara. A little bit busy, Oak Flats, southbound, New Lake, Engine Road, Pioneer Drive, Primby Bypass, Windang Road, Chelten. Well, Currumbull, Princess Highway, busy both ways at Railway Street, Memorial Drive, busy both ways, Taronji Road, Taronji. 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

0: Smith on Wave 96.5. It is Mick driving you home, playing the Illawarra's best music. Speaking of driving, we will check in with the traffic, see how the roads are looking out there on the Illawarra. Man, it gets dark quick now. Oh, I hate it. I absolutely hate it. You know what I don't hate? This song from High Five. Santa Claus is coming. And one of the OG High Five members is coming to the Illawarra this Friday. Aussie to the bone. His name is Nathan Foley. And he's been so kind to stick around to keep on chatting. Thanks, Nathan.
1: No, thanks for having me.
0: Now, it's the big question we all want the answer to, or we want like a little glimmer of hope, Nathan. Would there ever be an official High Five reunion?
1: You know what? It's been one of those things. I've been trying to get this together for years.
0: Yeah.
1: I stupidly, about 4 or 5 years ago, had a couple of bourbons and decided to write a post on my Instagram saying, hey, does anyone want to do a reunion, a High Five reunion? And then the next day, the media, the radio, television stations were calling me. They're saying, what's going on? Is it going to be a reunion? And I said, I was just mentioning it because I worked with the Wiggles the night before. And I said, I'd love to. I don't know what's happening with it, but I've been putting my hand up to say, look, I want to do it. But you never know. Something might be in the pipeline. I might get out there and I might do a little bit of a tribute to my old High Five days down the track. And you never know, this Friday I might even chuck in a couple of songs from the High Five days.
0: You just
1: never know.
0: It's never
1: as I said, anything goes.
0: Yes, exactly. It's never too early to bust out the Santa Claus is coming. That's what I say, Nathan.
1: That's right, that's right.
0: But apart from High Five, mate, you've done it all. Honestly, you're on The Voice in 2019. You've sung opera at the Opera House, arias, Logies. You've just released a solo album too. I could keep going. In your eyes and in your heart, what's been the most rewarding moment of your career?
1: You know, I always feel that I'm still learning, Mick. Like, I've been doing this since I was 10 years of age. Like, I was working professionally with bands and orchestras and things about 9 years before I even got into High Five. So it's kind of been a lifelong passion. So I don't know. I think each one is special in its own way. I mean, High Five was a fantastic part of my life and career. Yeah. 10 years being able to perform to all different age groups and, you know, being that older sort of brotherly figure to the kids and stuff like that. But, you know, also doing my own solo stuff, and that's been rewarding, being able to write my own music and putting it out to the world. And I've done so much in my career and hopefully still more to come, but I love every single bit of it. I mean, I just love this. I love the music industry and something that's going to be a part of me till I die, I guess.
0: Nathan, honestly, we can't wait to see you in our neck of the woods this Friday, Centro CBD in Wollongong, the Aussie to the Bone show. You can get your tickets at nathanfoley.com. Nathan, from the bottom of my heart, thank you so much for taking the time to chat with me again.
1: Thanks for having me, Mick. You've been awesome, buddy. Thanks. It's great to chat with you.
0: As a little kid dancing in the lounge room to High Five songs and then getting shy when the song L-O-V-E, I Love You and You Love Me comes on the screen and I get nervous because I don't want my parents knowing who I had a crush on.
1: It's a classic.
0: It is a classic, and you are too. Nathan Foley, thank you so much for your time.
1: Thanks, brother. Have a good day, mate.
2: 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Wave 96.5. First with the Illawarra's traffic.
3: M1 still busy southbound, back of the Uni and Gwynville, down towards Victory, and a little bit busy, Unanzara into Berkeley southbound. Warren Wong, all directions busy, King Street North, Cliff Drive, and Premier Bypass, Winzang Road, they're travelling well. Memorial Drive, a little bit busy around Taraji Road both ways. Score $150 off 2026 New Zealand flights with Flight Centre today only. Fly Sydney to Auckland one way from $140. Book online now at Flight Centre. That's less traffic on Wave 96.5, the Illawarra's best music.
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19: Hi, I'm Rana Hussein. Qualifying for the French Tennis Open got underway overnight with Aussie Taylor Preston losing her opening match. Madison Inglis, Priscilla Hons, Storm Hunter and Talia Kokkonen are all in action tonight, aiming for a spot in the main draw. Meanwhile, Daria Kasatkina has won her opening round match at the Strasbourg Open. The women's surfers won't be hitting the water today at the New Zealand Pro with another lay day called. Molly Picklem and Tyler Ryder both in the quarterfinals. And Aussie basketballer Alana Smith was in action for the Dallas Wings today in their WNBA clash against the Washington Mystics.
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0: The new one from Olivia Rodrigo right there, Drop Dead on Wave 96.5. Hello, it's Mick driving you home, but maybe this time tomorrow I'm driving you to the Illawarra Yacht Club. Dino is hosting his musical bingo all for this year's Stars of Wollongong. We are raising money for the Cancer Council. We are proud to be partnering and presenting the amazing event once again. And tomorrow is Dino's big night fundraising. Musical bingo. It kicks off at 6 o'clock. Well, I mean, it kicks off at 6:30. But get there early and get some food into you. All right? You might be thinking, what am I playing for, Mick? I'm glad you thought that. Well, there are huge raffle prizes, including an overnight stay for two from Novotel Wollongong North Beach that includes brekkie and free parking. There's a $100 Oz Hair and Beauty prize pack. There's Skydive Wollongong vouchers. There's Illawarra Fly Experiences. There's tickets to go and see Blondes Have More Fun at Merrigong Theatre. There's tickets to go and see the Good Food and Wine Show. 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There's club cash as well. 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All that's going to cost you is your time and a $5 cover charge, which you pay at the door, and all proceeds go directly to Dino's Stars of Wollongong fundraiser for the Cancer Council. 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A massive shout out to the Illawarra Yacht Club, waterfront dining, entertainment, and celebrating our local community. 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
12: 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First with the Illawarra's traffic.
13: M1 steady between Mount Lucy and Haywards Bay both ways. Easing off Albion Park to Rixongara behind the airport. Also easing Oak Flats, New Lake Entrance Road, Pioneer Drive and Shell Harbour at Shell Harbour. Still busy both ways at Wattle Road. No problems I'm seeing for Princess Highway Bulleye Pass or Princess Highway Coromel Pass Railway Street. 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
15: Hey there, Saskia Channing here with your 6pm news briefing. The state government isn't ruling out the use of Port Kembla as a potential site for a nuclear submarine base.
16: There's a lot of money and it's many years down the track. And to be frank with you, I'm not sure what the latest view is from the federal government as to that base on the East Coast. So we'll wait and see, but we don't have any plans in relation to that.
15: That's Premier Chris Minns there. Meantime, the Premier's also acknowledged frustration over South Coast train changes, with scrapped Walleye Creek stops forcing commuters into the city. And while he says he can't reverse the decision short term, he has confirmed improvements are being looked at. A breakthrough for investigators looking into an armed robbery in Unanderra. A man in his 60s allegedly threatened at knife point in his garage on Staff Street last November. The two male culprits taking off with jewellery, cash and credit cards. A 41-year-old man is now in police custody over the incident following his arrest at a home in Dapto earlier this afternoon. He's been denied bail ahead of a court appearance tomorrow. And Transport for New South Wales says getting around remains a key barrier to work and study in regional areas. A new trial's been launched to support travel to TAFE, training providers and apprenticeships. That'll be delivered locally across Kiama, Shell Harbour and Wollongong by Coast and Country Community Services until June 2027.
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15: It's been a while between drinks, but James Tedesco is back in Blues camp. The fullback reclaiming the jersey for the first time since Game 1 2024.
17: My mindset really coming into this is just doing whatever I can to get the win Wednesday night. There's nothing for me to prove. There's nothing for me as an individual to try and do differently. It's for me to do whatever I can to help this team win a game.
15: Meantime, rule changes have opened the door for Victor Radley earning a Blues call-up for Game 1 after previously declaring for England.
18: Yeah, it's unreal. Wanted to do it my whole life. I'm super grateful I get the chance. Just want to be really present this week and do everything I can to do the best for the team, really.
15: And to the regular NRL season, Dean Young is mixing things up for the Dragons' clash with the Warriors this weekend. The interim coach adding a fresh face with Tyler Peckham-Harris named in the extended squad for the first time. Injury rules Moses Suli out, but Jaden Sua returns from suspension to boost the side.
14: 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Weather.
15: Scattered showers this evening, temps dropping to an overnight low of 13 degrees. Clearing up for a mostly fine day tomorrow with 19 degrees the top. The rain returning on Thursday, also with tops of 19. Right now it's 17 degrees in Port Kembla on Wave 96.5.
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0: Thank you, Saskia. One final hour to go, and let's not even take any more baby steps. Let's just walk right into it. Some big news coming out of the Great Barrier Reef. They've found a brand new fish, and it looks like a Sesame Street character. I will tell you more info before the hour is up. But next, let's meet another entrant for Wave 96.5s around the world and 15K. Here's Olivia Dean, baby steps. It's Mick.

0: mic drop in your home and punch in the microphone. We love it. 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
0: Kathleen from Berkeley is in the running. She's entered online. 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How are you, Kathleen?
3: Good, thanks. How are you?
0: It's good. I'm doing well. What have you put down? 100 words or less, your dream itinerary with $30,000. Go.
3: So we'd be swapping sleepless nights with our toddler for Northern Lights, starting in Lapland to meet Santa.
0: Oh, no.
3: And then we'd want to head over to Spain and Austria so that our little toddler could meet all of our family over there as well.
0: Oh, lovely.
3: And then we'd be bringing my sister with us, because she was a massive help when my son was actually in the NICU, so we'd be bringing her with us.
0: Oh, bless you, Kathleen. Hey, are you okay now?
3: Yeah, we're good now.
0: Yep.
3: He's just staring at me, so. But, yeah, he's just one, and he's staring at me like, what are you doing, Mum? But, yeah, we'd definitely be popping sleepless nights to have some fun with a little Lapland magic.
0: Yeah, of course. And he's doing okay now as well?
3: Yeah, he's doing great now. He just, when he come out, it was a little bit of a shock to the world that he was out.
0: Yeah.
3: And so he wasn't breathing on his own, and he needed a little bit of, just a little bit of restarts and a little bit of a CPAP machine to get him going.
0: Yeah.
3: But he hasn't stopped since. He's definitely on the go all the time now.
0: Good man. And like you were just saying, those eyes are sitting there looking at you right now. What? Imagine the world he could see so shortly.
3: Oh my gosh, it would be life changing for him, for us, and like I said, my sister too. We wouldn't be here 1 year into parenting without her help, so it would be amazing for him to see the world.
0: Bless you, Kathleen. And I'm very glad that you clarified, because when you did start by saying we'd swap sleepless nights with our toddler for Northern Lights, I assumed you were leaving him behind, and then you dropped the and we'd visit Santa. I'm like, without him.
3: No, he's definitely coming with us. But we might take up the sister on babysitting duties while we're over there for a couple nights.
0: I like that. It's like, hey, we'd love you to come on this trip, but just know you're not off duty.
3: Yeah, that's exactly right.
0: A beautiful entry for Wave 96.5's Around the World and 15K. Kathleen, my fingers and toes are crossed for you. Good luck.
3: Thank you very much. See you. Thanks.
0: You have less than a week to enter, so if you haven't, get a wriggle on. 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

0: 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Hello, Mick hanging out, driving you home. I am sitting here patiently waiting for the Yours and Ours lineup. So I don't know when it's coming out. I might be waiting a long time, but we know the dates. Saturday the 3rd of October and Sunday the 4th. It's on that October long weekend, which is exciting. But who will be performing? I got to know. I hope it's as big as last year. Just seeing the Illawarra Escarpment in the background, listening to the Goo Goo Dolls sing Slide, and then ending the set with this. Oh, memories. Absolute memories. That's right. We'll keep on waiting for that lineup. But one lineup you do have a say on is the music we play. Rate it at our website, wavefm.com.au. Tell us what you're liking, tell us what you're not, and you'll go in the running to win $1,000 worth of fuel. Yep, all on us. An entire tank. And then some. It's our $1,000 fuel frenzy. Rate our music at our website right now, and I will play some Goo Goo Dolls before the hour is up. You keep on
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You got Mick driving you home, playing the Illawarra's best music. Got a flashback on the way. This from Atomic Kitten, taking you back to 2001. Hole Again. Actually, speaking of flashbacks, if you didn't know, after 8 o'clock, we do this thing called the Flashback 8 at 8, which, well, I mean, really just says what it is on the tin. Hey, it's 8 flashback songs in a row at 8 o'clock. It's big ones on the way. Huey Lewis in the News, Fragma, The Black Keys, Mel and Kim. But that's like over an hour away. So here's a little sampler. This will play straight after I give you the farewell fact. Oh!

0: Well, back.
1: Did you know they have just found a brand new species of fish on the Great Barrier Reef? And the best part, it looks exactly like Mr. Snuffleupagus from Sesame Street. Spitting image. It's got the long snout. It's got the orange hair. Well, I mean, it's not hair, but it looks like algae, and it's to help camouflage in amongst the coral. But yeah, this month they have just discovered a male and a female, and that is enough for marine biologists to formally confirm it as an entirely new species. And the best part, in homage to its Sesame Street counterpart, they contacted the ABC and they said, we'd love to name it after the character. And they said, oh, 100%. So its scientific name is the Solenostomus snuffleupagus. How great! The dumb part is that its common name, which we will all know it by, is Hairy Ghost Pipefish, which is just, it's lame. It's not memorable. Come on, when you've gotten the tick of approval from the street, use it in both. You missed opportunity, scientists. Snuffleupagus was right there. Anyway, you win some, you lose some. We'll put a photo up on our socials so you can see the comparison between the fish and the character. But as for me and the show, it's run and done. I'll be back tomorrow from 3 o'clock. Thanks for hanging out. Stay safe, stay wonderful. Bye.
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0: sleep when you have these two. It's Will and Woody keeping you up.
1: Things you think you'd nail but you've never done before. That's me watching the Winter Olympics at the moment, the Winter Games. And every time, I reckon I could do that.
2: Not every event.
1: Not every event.
2: Specifically the luge and the two-man luge.
1: The skeleton.
2: Sorry, it's called a skeleton, isn't it?
1: Yeah, the skeleton. Yeah.
2: And you think skeleton you could luge. You think you could curl.
1: I think anyone could curl. You can brush. You can brush leaves. You can brush a girl. Sonia, another one that I think for me, I think a lot of people put a lot of emphasis on how good their pizza making ability is.
2: Oh, making a pizza is easy. Isn't
1: I think
2: it?
1: I could it's open a pizza restaurant, 100%. A wood fire pizza. You know, like wood fire pizza, amazing. 100%. Once you get the dough right,
3: yeah. Mm-hmm.
1: Just what do you do?
3: Yeah,
1: slice some stuff, put it on.
3: Yep, slide it in, slide it out. That's it.
1: That's laughable.
2: Even people who think they're like very good at controlling the long pole, because you know how there's the long silver pole.
1: Yeah,
2: that's not there, that hard to navigate.
1: Whatever, mate. I've scooped a pool's leaves before.
2: Exactly.
1: I can. Scoop a pizza.
2: Bloody oath,
1: Sonia's called.
2: Say the biz. Sonia, what do you reckon you'd be good at without trying it?
4: I reckon I'd be great as a Prime Minister of Australia.
2: Do you?
1: Oh,
2: really,
1: I love
2: son?
1: It, son.
2: What's
1: I
2: your first?
1: It.
2: What's
1: I
2: your first it. Call of action, son? What are you doing as Prime Minister? You're Prime Minister right now. What's the first change you're making?
4: I get rid of all the dickheads. Oops. Sorry.
2: I like it. Get rid of dickheads. I love it. That's good, son.
1: Great. No dickhead policy.
2: Pitch
1: Very
2: that.
1: Good, son. Agreed.
2: Pitch that.
1: What are you going to do about the unemployment rate at the moment, Sonia?
4: Unemployment. Get everyone to work on that as a Prime Minister of Australia.
2: Do you?
1: Oh, really, I love son. It, son.
2: What's
1: I-

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0: I have come up with one of the most amazing ideas for Smith's to release like a packet of chips that is all the flavours mixed in together, and they call it their Lucky Dip chips. 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
11: Sunny, slight chance of a shower, top of 19 today. Dave Clark with the 5 o'clock update. A man spent the night in police custody over an alleged armed robbery. A man in his 60s was allegedly threatened at knife point in his garage in Unanderra last November. The two male culprits taking off with jewellery, cash and credit cards. 41-year-old man was arrested at home in Dapto yesterday and denied bail ahead of a court appearance today. Finance Minister denies the tax changes announced in last week's federal budget will act as a handbrake for small business. Business leaders fear the budget's higher taxes on investment will discourage growth by undermining confidence and reducing incentives to invest. But Katie Gallagher's told the ABC that criticism's unfair.
12: We had $3.5 billion worth of tax measures to support the growth and investment in our small business community, and 90% of small businesses, in relation to some of the concerns that have been raised, would not be affected.
11: Wollongong's proposed drug court is still on the table, but no green light just yet. Health Minister and Kira MP Ryan Park says the state government's still considering the recommendation from last year's drug summit.
13: We understand the importance of it, what you need around a drug court, however, is also the related health services around it. So we're looking at it. We're not there yet in terms of a decision.
11: Aussie shoppers are getting savvy amid the cost of living crunch. New Canstar research indicates 80% of us have changed our grocery shopping habits to save some money. This includes stocking up on specials, moving to home brands, and splitting our shops at different supermarkets. Also today, Donald Trump has warned he's willing to launch fresh strikes against Iran, and a man's died, four others are in hospital after a shooting in Sydney's southwest.
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11: Nathan Cleary admits it would have been a tough call for selectors to overlook Dylan Edwards at fullback for New South Wales ahead of next week's Origin 1. However, the Panthers superstars told Nine that James Tedesco deserved the call-up.
14: Yeah, it's tough. You know, I've always enjoyed playing alongside Teddy in this arena and in rep games, but also love playing alongside Dylan.

0: Yeah, it's difficult. It's, you know, you just can't fit two into one, and they've both been in such amazing form.
1: Round five in the New South Wales Premier League netball tonight with the South Coast Blaze taking on the Central Coast Heart. Head coach Margie Parr says the losses last round to the Magic provided some pretty good feedback.
2: Yeah, I think we had a really strong look at some of our structures in particular, and then also where we had some gaps in understanding on how we need to run through those moments on court and to recognise that we need to adjust earlier.
1: And one in five roles at Football Australia is set to go. The CEO of soccer's governing body admitting the code hadn't capitalised on the success of the Matildas and the Women's World Cup in 2023.
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4: 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Weather.
1: Sunny, slight chance of a shower. Strong wind warning and a top of 19 today. Showers Thursday, Friday. Tops around 19 again. Right now, 12 in Unanderra on Wave 96.5.
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2: Looking pretty good on the M1 Princes Motorway this morning. Northbound traffic getting from Cataract to Heathcote in 22 minutes. The Princes Highway southbound rut from Oak Flats to Berry is 24 minutes. There's some roadwork that's due to start from next week affecting the M1 Princes Motorway between North Wollongong and Fig Tree. With Toyota, you get value for a lifetime. And it starts this tax time at your local Toyota dealership. Oh, what a feeling, Toyota. That's the latest traffic on Wave 96.5. 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
11: Sunny, slight chance of a shower, top of 19. Dave Clark with the 5:30 update. Man's due in court today in relation to an armed robbery. Two men had allegedly entered a garage in Unanderra back in November last year, threatening a man aged in his 60s at knife point before taking off with jewellery, cash and credit cards. 41-year-old man arrested at a home in Dapto on Tuesday over the incident and refused bail ahead of today's appearance. New South Wales government still considering a drug court for Wollongong. It's off the back of recommendations made following last year's drug summit. Kira MP and New South Wales Health Minister Ryan Park warning more health services would need to be in place first.
12: We're looking at it. We're not there yet in terms of a decision. I understand it's important to the local community. These things are important. They do work. But there are a range of priorities that we're also looking at in that space.
11: Finance Minister believes misinformation is driving the backlash against the government's tax reforms over changes announced in last week's budget. Business groups say the new taxes on investments could discourage risk-taking and dent confidence, potentially acting as a disincentive to growth. But Katie Gallagher's told 7:30 a lot of those fears are misplaced.
13: The existing generous arrangements around capital gains tax for most small businesses, again, won't be affected. And so I think there is a level of misinformation around around how some of these changes will impact, and that's over to us to explain that.
11: Crime scenes in place in Sydney southwest after a man died and four others were hospitalised after a shooting. The wounded men presenting to Liverpool and Fairfield hospitals last night with a man in his 20s unable to be saved. Also today, the Australian Federal Police has carried out its first extradition of a person from Australia to Vietnam, and there's fresh hope for borrowers this morning, with the latest Reserve Bank minutes suggesting we could be spared from another rate hike next month.
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11: Last round's loss for the South Coast Blaze has seen staff and players revisit their strategies. Round 5 in the New South Wales Premier League netball tonight. Head coach Margie Parr says being present in the match is a big thing.
14: We've spent a considerable amount of time in training just regrouping and having a look at those strategies and to make sure that everybody knows what their roles are in those moments on court. There's been a lot of discussion and a little bit of understanding the timing in the games and when to implement those strategies as well.
11: Nathan Cleary is backing his Panthers teammate Dylan Edwards to make his origin snub in his, or take his origin snub in his stride, rather, with selectors picking James Tedesco for the Blues fullback role.
15: I know for a fact that Dylan won't let this sort of hurt him. He'll use it as fuel to continue to improve.
11: That's Cleary on 9. And the AFL is again set to crack down on umpire contact. The league announcing umpires will have expanded scope to pay free kicks against players for not clearing the zone if told to move.
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2: 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Weather.
11: Sunny, slight chance of a shower. Strong wind warning today. Top of 19. Showers Thursday, Friday. Tops around 19 again. Right now 13 in Gerringong on Wave 96.5.
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17: Good morning. Hello. Happy Wednesday, hump day. And we are back and ready with another full show, ready to go.
18: Holy moly, we have so much in today's show. 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
17: It's open to anyone that's doing positive things in our community, helping out their friends and others around them, especially the young ones in our community. 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My mission continues today to make my wish a reality, and my wish is to get Smith's Chips to chuck all their flavoured chips into one communal bag and call it the Lucky Dip Chip Bag.
18: I don't know why we're giving this oxygen. Why are we still talking about it? It's a pipe dream, mate.
17: I've got something else for you this morning.
18: Oh, of course you do.
17: With the journey we're on with my idea.
18: Can't wait.
17: For the Lucky Dip Chips.
18: Yep.
17: We're going to kick it all off, though, with the lady, I believe, that started the booty movement.
18: Oh, did she?
17: Well, I got into not heated argument, but a robust conversation with some friends about it on the weekend, actually.
18: And she made the booty a thing, did she?
17: She took the booty mainstream. Yeah, I believe so.
18: Okay.
17: I mean, I'm open to arguments. 4275-1965. It's still popular. It's still in.
18: It is in.
17: I'm a big fan of it. Something that is not in, though, and maybe out of fashion, due to quite the big and religious figure getting involved, is the 6-7 trend. Is it dead? We'll chat that next here at Wave 96.5.

0: Wave 96.5, it's Lyndall and Crammy on your Wednesday. A mostly sunny day today on top of around 19 degrees, but is today, Wednesday the 20th of May 2026, the day a trend died?
1: Now, the netball games that I work at when I'm emceeing, they've got all these fan cams that they always do, and one of them is a 6-7 cam.
2: 6-7!
1: Exactly. They're all in the crowd doing the 6-7.
0: Yeah.
1: And then, like, it pans to mums in the crowd, and then the dads get up and do it as well. And it's, you know, it's something that's a bit of fun at the netball games. And when I was explaining it to my 8-year-old, she thought it was the lamest thing she's ever heard of because it's so last year, no one even says 6-7 anymore.
2: 6-7?
1: No one.
0: Yeah. Well, yeah. And I tend to agree. I think it's kind of done. By the time the parents and us at our age are getting onto it, it's old news. It's not cool anymore.
1: Well, I feel like it's done because we have got onto it. And like, maybe that's embarrassing to the kids. And they're like, oh my God, if my parents are doing it, I can't, never again can I say 6-7. But here's the thing. There's this video that's gone viral of Pope Leo at the Vatican. There was like a thousand young Catholics there. They're all there for some confirmation thing, right? And then he starts doing 6-7 in the crowd with them.
0: 6-7.
1: So does that mean it's back? Like, are we meant to be doing it again, or is it lame?
0: No, on the contrary, mate. If the Pope's doing it now, I believe the 6-7 trend is officially dead. I think today is a very sad day, and it's so dead, in fact, now. I have prepared a statement.
1: Oh, God, here we go.
0: Friends, family, and confused teachers, today we gather to remember the 6-7 trend.
1: 6-7!
0: A trend that arrived without warning, made absolutely no sense to anyone over the age of 25, and yet somehow united an entire generation of kids in chaotic laughter. Though its life was brief, its impact was undeniable. Schoolyards echoed with its call. Classrooms were interrupted by it. Parents heard it from bedrooms and car seats, quietly wondering if society had finally collapsed. But to the young people who carried it, the 6-7 trend
1: 6-7
0: was more than just a joke. It was an inside laugh shared between mates, a reminder that sometimes the funniest things in life don't need meaning at all. And while many of us standing here today still don't fully understand what it was, perhaps that's exactly why it mattered. So today, we say goodbye. Goodbye to the random shouting. Goodbye to the uncontrollable laughing fits. Goodbye to a trend that burned brightly, loudly, and completely pointlessly. The 6-7 trend...
1: 6-7!
0: ...is survived by sheesh, skibbity toilet, and whatever confusing thing the kids are already doing next. May it rest in peace, or at least live forever in the memories of Year 7 boys who nearly got detention because of it. Rest in peace, 6-7.
1: 6-7!
0: Yeah, it's officially dead, mate. Once the Pope's doing it, it ain't cool anymore. It was barely hanging on while you and I were doing it, but it's done, mate. It's completely done.
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5: The M1 Princes Motorway looking good between the Oak Flats interchange through Dapto and Unanderra. Just minor delays through the ongoing works at the Mount Ousley interchange. If you're travelling through to Sydney, no reports of any problems on the M1 motorway. And Bulleye Pass Princes Highway, also a good run both ways. 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That's the latest traffic on Wave 96.5.
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1: 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That's the latest from Madonna and Sabrina Carpenter for your Wednesday morning. On top of 19 degrees and a mostly sunny day today.
2: Coming up for you after 6 o'clock this morning, I know we've spoken a lot about our Legends Club of late and, you know, encouraging kindness and trying to counteract all the bullying that we've been seeing a lot in our community.
1: Yep.
2: But Mike Tyson has actually opened up about the fact that it was bullies that led him to a life of crime.
1: Right.
2: So I'll talk about that a little bit in viral news. This is why, though. This is why we want to highlight positivity and kindness.
1: 100%, because you don't know what the butterfly effect can be from your actions. And, you know, we'd love the effects to be nothing but positive from your positive actions. So we need to change it at the root cause. And that's why Lindell and Creamy's Legends Club exists. But interested to hear that. We kind of know where he ended up. So he's kind of okay now. But we'll get those details shortly. Also coming up, I continue my mission to make my idea a reality, the Smith's Chips bag that includes every single flavour they have. I'm calling it the Smith's Lucky Dip Chips.
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8: Sunny, slight chance of a shower, top of 19 today. Dave Clark with the 6 o'clock update. 41-year-old man will front bail Division Court 3 today, charged after an alleged armed robbery in the Illawarra late last year. Lake Illawarra police were called to Staff Road, Unanderra. On Tuesday, November 4, officers told a 65-year-old man was assaulted and robbed by two men at knife point. One of the accused was arrested at a residence in Dapto on Tuesday. Finance Minister has responded to claims that recent changes in the budget could badly impact small business. A tax increase on trusts is tipped to force many businesses to restructure their finances, with concerns that stamp duty bills could be in the hundreds of thousands or for some. Katie Gallagher has been asked on 7:30 whether the policy is a disincentive for businesses to grow.
9: Absolutely not. We had $3.5 billion worth of tax measures to support the growth and investment in our small business community, and 90% of small businesses would not be affected.
8: Wollongong City Council set to launch the first in a number of maintenance overhaul blitzes today. Dapto Town Centre, the first area to have the blitz under a new initiative launched by Council. Lord Mayor of Wollongong, Councillor Tanya Brown, says the concept is in addition to the existing works and maintenance schedule. Future blitzes are planned for Helensburgh and Corrimal over the coming months, with more to be scheduled across the rest of the year. We're all being encouraged to dress up for some local volunteers on the south coast and Illawarra today. It's the State Emergency Services annual Wear Orange Wednesday, or WOW Day. The event to allow us all to show our appreciation to all of those men and women in orange that came to our aid in times of disaster. Also today, new research has found 80% of shoppers have changed their grocery buying habits to save money in the past 6 months. And the World Health Organization says it's concerned about the scale and spread of the Ebola outbreak in Africa.
7: Explore smart design and modern living. Masterton's two new display homes are now open at Housing World Shoalhaven at Batagarang, Cambawara.
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8: Despite a loss for the Opens in last week's New South Wales Premier League netball match, a number of under-23s players were elevated. Head coach Margie Parr says the debuts were key.
11: We got to see two players make a debut up in the Opens environment, with the 23s elevated athletes Lara Dow taking the court for the first time this season, as well as our training partner Zara Williamson taking the court. So those were two fantastic highlights of the match.
8: Tonight, the South Coast Blaze take on the Central Coast Heart. The teams for next year's Las Vegas round have been locked in. According to News Corp, the Eels and Titans will go head-to-head, while the Storm and the West Tigers will play off. The round is set for Feb 28 next year. And in the AFL, Tasmania will be given access to homegrown talent and special father-son

0: success in its first decade. The league announcing it would allow the Devils special access to pre-list local players for its first six drafts.
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2: 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Weather.
0: Sunny, slight chance of a shower. Strong wind warning at a top of 19 today. Showers Thursday and Friday. Tops around 19 again. Right now 13 in Gerringong on Wave 96.5.
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4: Coming up, we check your latest viral news. Cardi B's struggling.
5: Is that where you get your meds out of the cupboard and you can't, you're kind of dropping them, you're trying to keep them in the air. Struggling.
4: I was going to say juggling and struggling at the same time.
5: Sounds fun.
4: Anyway, she's struggling with balancing mum life while she's on tour at the moment.
5: I went to school with plenty of people that are juggling right now.
4: Oh, thank God it's early.
5: Yeah. I turned out okay, though. I didn't get swept up in that crowd, so here I am.
4: Oh, thank God.
5: Look at me. That's a great new term. We need to add that to the Urban Dictionary for 2026. We all need to work together on that as a community. Yep. Make it a Wollongong thing and Illawarra thing. Druggling. We went to school with some people right now that are
4: juggling. I saw a few people on the way to work coming through Warrawong. I'll tell you that much.
5: Oh, there's plenty of drugglers in Warrawong. Our producer Sam right now is thinking, Crammy, please tell me you recorded this. No, I didn't, Sam. Sorry. Yeah, she just said damn in my ear. Yeah.
4: No, we don't want to record it. I'll get in trouble with the boss for talking about this stuff.
5: That is one of the best words I've heard ever. I'm angry. It doesn't exist. The world is a better place with the word druggler in it.
4: Okay, let it go.
5: Or druggling. next. I was definitely not juggling when I came up with this idea. I guarantee it. I promise. I want Smiths to combine every single flavour into one bag of chips. I don't think it's such a bad idea. Lindell does. I don't think it's bad compared to some of the ideas I've got for you next, though. It's good.

0: Wave 96.5, Lyndall and Crammy, more fun in the morning on top of 19 degrees and a mostly sunny day today. For the past few days, I've been on a bit of a mission to make something a reality, something I came up with over the weekend, an accidental discovery. It was when I combined all the Smith's flavoured chips into one bag and we had some friends over and it became like a bit of a lucky dip when you were going to the packet of chips, and I thought it was quite the thrill, quite exciting, and I thought this should be a thing. And since then, I've been on a bit of a rampage, really.
1: Well, yeah, how lucky for us that it's now Wednesday and we're still talking about it.
0: Well, look, you don't think it's such a great idea.
1: I think it's idiotic.
0: Okay. Well, I want to present to you some other ideas to compare mine to, okay?
1: Wait, whose ideas?
0: Well, okay, have you ever heard of the word chindogu?
1: No.
0: Okay, it's a Japanese word, and essentially it is describing inventions that technically solve an everyday problem. And it's a thing that people in Japan do. You know, you've been to Japan.
1: Yes.
0: Did you encounter any problems while there?
1: There's no bins on the streets. That was probably the biggest problem.
0: I think they just carry their litter with them and then take it home and put it in the bin.
1: For me, it was an issue, but whatever.
0: But other than that, like, I feel like they think of everything. Like, before they put something out there into the world, and they think of everything that could possibly go wrong and make that experience.
1: They fix it before it is a problem.
0: Exactly right. Chindogu, right?
1: Right.
0: Okay, so I'm going to present to you today some inventions from Japan, and I want you to tell me whether they're better or worse than my Smith's Lucky Dip chip idea,
1: There's a blank piece of paper in front of me?
0: Yeah, because I wanted to see if you can see the first one. Okay. So the first one you're looking at is a person that has invented a pillow that straps to their head, okay? Now, I assume this is for, like, when you're on the train, like, very popular to travel in Japan on the train stuff.
1: Okay.
0: This way, it's like a neck pillow, but, like, attached to your head.
1: Yeah, and she's got it tied around, like, a little bow under her chin.
0: Yeah, okay. So, like, that invention, better or worse than my Lucky Dip chip idea?
1: I'd say it's better because it's useful if you need it. It looks ridiculous, but...
0: All right, the next one. Again, someone on the train or tram or bus over in Japan, and she's wearing a hard hat, and attached to the back of the hard hat is, like, a plunger, a big suction cup, and she's used that to attach or hold the hard hat to the window behind her, and thus then her head won't fall forward as she's sleeping on the train or tram or bus.
1: Oh, right. Again, I feel like you could probably come up with something a little nicer looking, but that's a good idea because it's annoying when your head falls forward because you wake up again.
0: No, I'm scared to ask. Better or worse than my Lucky Dip?
1: Better.
0: Okay. Next one. Now, we all know what a glue stick is, right?
1: Yeah.
0: Okay, imagine instead of inside the glue stick, there is glue, but instead a massive stick of butter.
1: That's brilliant.
0: Oh, what? I'm not even going
1: to
0: ask.
1: That's actually really good because I hate it when you have to wait for the butter to try and, like, soften and you have to leave it sitting there, otherwise you rip the bread apart. That's really clever.
0: All right. Well, that's definitely better than my Lucky Dip chip. Okay, this next woman is holding a camera, and out of the top of the camera is, like, a little mini umbrella.
1: Well, that's good for rain days, isn't it?
0: Well, yeah, I guess, yeah, that's the point. Like, when it's raining outside.
1: Or glare, if there's glare on the photo.
0: I guess it's stopping the glare and possibly from the water and moisture getting into the, like, interworkings of the camera.
1: Yeah, that's better than your chips.
0: Oh, dear. Seriously.
1: Jeez, how many of these are there?
0: Okay, the next woman must be going through a terrible cold. It's flu season over in Japan, and she's been using a lot of tissues, and she thought, how can I make this easier? So she, to the top of her head, has strapped, like, a toilet roll holder, like you would normally attach to the side wall of your toilet and bathroom, and has a toilet roll coming off the top of her head that she can just, like, pull a piece down, wipe her nose, blow it, and then tear it off, chuck it in the
1: bin. Not afraid to look silly, are they?
0: They aren't.
1: With these things on their head.
0: Well, they feel like practicality is more important than looks. Better or worse than my Lucky Dip chip?
1: Well, it is practical, so I'd probably say better than your chips. Oh,
0: seriously, I've only got a couple left.
1: Not many more.
0: Okay, now this next person is currently wearing a pair of glasses. Now, you can't see, but in the very middle of those glasses, there are tiny holes.
1: Mm.
0: And above those holes sit a couple of funnels. And they are going through the act of putting in some eye drops. So what happens is you just put the eye drop in the funnel, no matter where it lands in the funnel, it runs down into the spout and through the little hole directly into the middle of your eye.
1: That's easier because whenever I try and put eye drops in, like, sometimes I poke myself in the eye. I'm trying to get it. Yeah, that's better than your chips too. Okay, Are we done?
0: No, this is the very last one.
1: Oh.
0: Okay, so it's someone eating some, no doubt, Japanese ramen. Delicious. And sometimes you get your ramen, it's a bit hot, right?
1: Oh, I can already see what's happening here.
0: So attached to the chopsticks, there is, like, a little mini desk fan.
1: Yeah.
0: And so as you pick the noodles up out of the bowl...
1: Out of the boiling water.
0: Yeah, the broth. The fan is blowing cold air onto the noodles.
1: Brilliant. Absolutely brilliant.
0: So all of those are better than my Lucky Dip chip idea.
1: Well, mate, they're innovative. Like, these are all useful for something. You can do something with them.
0: Okay.
1: And they were created for a reason. Your Lucky Dip chip was just you stumbling across a couple of chips that you ate before they went stale.
0: No, the reason I've come up with it is because I think we lack some excitement and some spontaneity in our lives.
1: Yeah, but they're not innovative.
0: It's kind of innovative.
1: They're not going to help my daily life, are they?
0: Look, if anyone could do with some more excitement and spontaneity in their life, it's you.
1: I've got plenty, thank you.
0: You should be all for this idea. Anyway, whatever. I'm still moving forward with it. I'm marching forward with it. And I've been working on something again in the background of the show to try and... Well, I'm over trying to convince you. It's a no-win situation with you until you've said, you've admitted, I get this off the ground, I'm making dollars out of it. Then you'll sort of
1: jump
0: on board. But I'm pushing forward with it anyway. Lyndall next, though, has our first update for you Wednesday morning on what's going viral here at Wave 96.5.
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4: Pretty clear run up and down the hill this morning from Mount Pleasant, Mount Uzi Road, and no problems into Sydney coming through Helensburg. 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Oh, what a feeling, Toyota. That's the latest traffic on Wave 96.5. More fun in the morning with Lyndall and Crammy.
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1: 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We're all in this together, guys.
0: Yeah. The more you're on air, the less we are.

0: Wave 96.5. Lindell and Crammy for your Wednesday morning. A mostly sunny day today and a top of 19 degrees.
1: I think I'm going viral.
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4: Lindell's going viral.
5: Mike Tyson's revealed the origins of his criminal history. So it's no secret that he's had a pretty long-running criminal history that began at the age of 13. Mm-hmm. And he wasn't really born into a life of crime. It kind of was something that he fell into later.
0: Okay.
5: And he says that it's actually a group of bullies and a need for some nicer clothes. He got a nicer clothes that actually started his criminal career.
6: These guys, they pretty much bullied me to help me build their pigeon coop. So after being on the pigeon coop, I have tar from building the pigeon coop. I got shit on me.
7: Yeah.
6: Some guys took me to this neighborhood dance. And everybody said, yo, John, hey, Winky, this your friend? He got shit on me. And everybody started laughing at me. I started laughing. I was crying. They were talking about me. And ever since that, I became a criminal. I only bought nice clothes.
0: Yeah, right. Okay.
5: Could you understand any of that?
0: I could, actually, because I speak fluent Mike Tyson.
5: Is his speech getting worse?
0: Well, he's taken a few knocks to the head, Lindell.
5: Oh, wow.
0: Possibly.
5: Now, when it comes to Benny Blanco's podcast, Friends Keep Secrets, which I know you're a fan of.
0: Love it.
5: Nothing's really off limits when he chats, except when it comes to his intimate life with Selena Gomez. So he was having a chat with Lil Dicky on the podcast, and he was asked to divulge some bedroom secrets. Mm-hmm. This is how he responded.
8: Tell us about you and Selena's sex life.
9: I'm not allowed to talk about that publicly.
8: Oh, wow. She made you sign one?
9: No, I'm just like a gentleman. Kind of just like a thing I do. I'm like a gentleman or something. I don't know. Don't worry. Open up your Explore page real quick.
5: I love that. Some things need to remain sacred.
0: Yeah.
5: And I often wonder if that's why no one will date me, because they think that right. I'm going to say things on the show.
0: Well, I'm under quite strict instructions from my wife.
5: Mm.
0: Well, they've never been said out loud, but I think there's just an understanding that
5: you're not going to go there.
0: Yeah, especially given what she does for work. I have to be quite careful and tiptoe around some things.
5: Just lastly, Cardi B is currently juggling mum life while she's on tour. And when it comes to her kids' extracurricular activities, she really enjoys going to watch her daughter dance, but isn't really a huge fan of having to sit at her son's baseball game. While she was at his game, she started recording this on her Instagram. Have a listen.
10: I'm such a girl's mom.
11: Women,
10: a dance recital inside, I love it. I love a dance recital inside.
11: From coaching to managing
10: being
11: to administering to the president.
10: In this heat
11: one
10: for a baseball game.
11: She is the first Latina.
10: I'm telling you, I can't handle it. I'm ready to pass out.
5: She's literally sitting in the bleachers while the ground announcer's trying to do his thing, whinging about how hot it is that she doesn't want to be there.
0: Yeah, well, I can kind of relate, I guess, yeah.
5: Can you?
0: Well,
5: don't you enjoy watching?
0: Oh, well, my daughter's recently got into dance, and I don't really want to admit this out loud, but they've got their next showcase coming up.
5: Yeah.
0: But don't get me wrong, I was more than happy to volunteer to stay at home with our son than go along to the showcase.
5: You're not going to go to the showcase?
0: No.
5: Oh, come on, mate.
0: No, someone's got to watch Maxie, and I'm happy to do that, mate.
5: Oh, of course.
0: Yeah, I'll take one for the team, the family unit, you know.
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0: 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Clarky with a fresh news update coming up in a few seconds. 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
1: Also coming up for you after 6:30, we've been talking a lot about our Around the World in 15K promotion, where you can go anywhere in the world. 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But after 6:30 this morning, we've got some inspo, a few things that I know you, Crammy, in particular, would love to go and do with this $30,000. It's just, again, rubbing it in, the fact that you can't take the money and do these things.
0: Oh, I can't wait. Cool. Thank you.
1: We're going to be talking to someone who is going to inspire you, and I guarantee some of these things are going straight on the bucket list.
0: Okay. Cool. 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Sometimes it's so good but so annoying to work here at Wave 96.5.
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10: Sunny, slight chance of a shower. Top of 19 today. Dave Clark with the 6:30 update. A man spent the night in police custody over an alleged armed robbery. Man in his 60s was allegedly threatened at knife point in his garage in Unitarra. Canberra last November. Two male culprits taking off with jewellery, cash and credit cards. 41-year-old man arrested at a home in Dapto yesterday and denied bail ahead of a court appearance today. The remaining so-called ISIS brides could arrive in Australia as early as next week. It's believed the Syrian government has helped unlock travel funds from relatives and finalise flight arrangements for the six remaining women and kids. It's unclear if any of the women will be charged on their arrival. Wollongong's proposed drug court is still on the table, but no green light to go ahead yet. Health Minister and Kira MP Ryan Park says the state government's still considering the recommendation from last year's drug summit.
11: We understand the importance of it. You need around a drug court, however, is also the related health services around it. So we're looking at it. We're not there yet in terms of a decision.
10: Finance Minister denies the tax changes announced in last week's budget will act as a handbrake on small business. Business leaders fear the higher taxes on investment will discourage growth by undermining confidence and reducing incentives to invest. But Katie Gallagher's told the ABC that criticism's unfair.
12: We had $3.5 billion worth of tax measures to support the growth and investment in our small business community, and 90% of small businesses, in relation to some of the concerns that have been raised, would not be affected.
10: Also today, new studies found Aussie workers are missing out on more than $1,100 a year because of errors on their pay slips, and homebuyers could be spared a fourth rate hike by the Reserve Bank next month.
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10: The Melbourne Storm will open the NRL season in Las Vegas next year. They'll take on the Tigers in their first game of the year in Sin City, with the Eels up against the Titans in the other clash. South Coast Blaze take on the Central Coast Heart in round 5 of the New South Wales Premier League netball tonight. Head coach Margie Parr says last week's Opens match saw a few under-23s players step up.
13: We also had a goal defender, Stephanie Elsmore, make a very solid entry into the court and put out a top-notch performance. So looking to see those athletes back on court again in the next coming rounds and particularly tonight.
10: And one in five roles at Football Australia will go, the CEO of soccer's governing body admitting the code hadn't capitalised on the success of the Matildas and the Women's World Cup in 2023.
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10: Sunny, slight chance of a shower, strong wind warning, top of 19 today. Showers Thursday, Friday, tops around 19 again. Right now, 13 in Dapto on Wave 96.5.
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0: We are giving away an epic holiday. Total value, $30,000. It's around the world and $15,000. That extra $15,000 is just spending money on top of whatever else you decide to do with that first $15,000.
1: Which gives you so much freedom.
0: It does.
1: Like, you don't have to stress and save for the next 12 months.
0: Yeah.
1: Which is what I've been doing for a very long time. Basically, you sell your soul to be able to go on holidays these days.
0: Yeah, my wife dropped the news to me a couple of days ago. Like, oh, I'd love to take an overseas holidays with the kids this year sometime. Like,
1: this year?
0: I'm like, yeah, okay, yeah, no, where's that money coming from? I can't work any more than I'm working.
1: Like, we haven't budgeted for that to happen this year. Yeah,
0: have you not noticed the renovations happening around our house for like the last 3.5 years that are still ongoing and costing us a lot of money? But anyway, yeah, no, cool. It's your 40th birthday this year, babe. I'll make that happen somehow.
1: Oh,
0: no worries.
1: Wow. Yeah. You are going on OnlyFans.
0: Well, the world is a better place for it and my feet being on OnlyFans.
1: Is it, though?
0: No, definitely not.
1: Is it?
0: Look, if you want to do some travel, we can take that money, stress and pressure out of the whole situation with Around the World and 15K. And today we're talking about sporting-inspired holidays.
1: Yeah, some good ones too, mate. Some really good ones.
0: Yeah, we've got a special guest joining us on the show next to give you some ideas and inspiration on what sport may inspire your next holiday here at Wave 96.5 with Around

0: Wave 96.5, Lindell and Crammy, 20 to 7, a top of 19 degrees, and a mostly sunny day today. 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Where would you go? What do you want to see? 4275-1965. 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
1: 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Busy Goddess Marketing, because basic businesses aren't the vibe anymore.
3: $30,000 is what you've got, and I thought today would inspire people. We're going to give people an idea of something they can do, and something I feel like is right up your alley is doing a big sporting tour.
0: Oh, you would
3: love to go and like see the Ashes and do a lot of different things, yeah?
0: I really would, and if you're going to book a holiday and follow sports around the world, Australian Sports Tours is who you should be speaking to, and David McClatchy from Australian Sports Tours joins us this morning to give us some inspiration. Good morning, David.
4: How are you guys?
0: Yeah, we're good.
3: We're fantastic.
0: So, okay, the winner gets $30,000. They're a sports nut like me. What tours have you got coming up that they might want to jump on board?
4: All right, the big thing's coming up next year. We've got the Ashes happening back in the UK. Australia off the back of that amazing series in Australia. So this is a huge event over there. The pinnacle of that is playing at Lord's. We also go to Edgbaston, down to Southampton, the Oval in London. So that's massive.
0: Yep.
4: And while on that, talking about that UK theme, we also run a tour each year to the English Premier League during the January period, which always suits people really nicely. We go and watch sort of six or seven Premier League and Champions League games over there in the UK.
3: And when you take these big groups of people, like generally how many are in one of these groups?
4: Oh, something like the Ashes, we're talking hundreds. That's massive. Yep. We've got the likes of Merv Hughes and Jeff Marsh and
0: Brilliant. All
4: those sort of those ex sort of players come along and they're part of our crew. So when you travel on those sort of tours, you're not just going to the game. Each morning we do a briefing, we have a get-together, we talk about get the insight on the matches, and then between the test matches over there, you get anything from sort of 4 up to 11 days travel where we go anywhere from France, Spain, Germany, you name it, we go touring as a big group.
0: Yeah, the trips look awesome. Whenever I'm watching the crickets over in the UK, you know, England, they cut to the crowd. There's always this massive group of the Australian Sports Tour people sitting there in their matching hats and matching shirts, and Merv Hughes is quite often there, and he's back again for the Ashes Tour next year, mate. He's backing it up.
3: Of course he's going to be
4: back.
3: Mate,
4: he's like a good red wine. He's like a good red wine, Merv. He gets better with age.
0: Okay, brilliant.
3: David, I did a lot with the British and Irish Lions Tour earlier in the year and met a lot of people who had come out here to Australia. And a lot of the guys had literally been saving for this trip for a very long time, and they'd come with big groups of friends, and it's something they have planned and had on their bucket list. Do you find that you're getting a lot of groups of mates doing the same kind of thing?
4: Yeah, we do. We get a really good mix. We get a lot of guys travelling and girls travelling solo. They come along and they just get swept up into the whole group, right through to groups of, anything up to sort of 15 or 20. A good age group as well, and a lot of people from their 20s right through to retirees, and it literally everything in between.
0: Yeah, look, as I've said, these tours look like they're a whole bunch of fun, and as you mentioned there, David, it's not just the sport that you get into experience, but all the stuff in between as well. And it's been my absolute dream, mate, for I reckon a decade or more to do one of your Australian sports tours for the Ashes, and I just haven't been able to sort of work it out and line it up with, you know, my current employer or employees in the past to give me the leave to take around that time. And yeah, I don't know. I'm still hopeful I'm going to be
3: able to. I know what you're doing right
0: now. Yeah, I know. I'm hopeful I'm going to be able
3: to. You're planting a seed.
0: Yeah.
3: So they can hear it.
0: Exactly.
3: So that we can go on another junket 100%. And you get to go to the Ashes. Yeah. I know exactly what you're doing. You're so transparent.
0: Yeah, you know me well. The 2027 tour, David, without trying to hide it, I'm trying to make it happen, okay, as a worker.
4: Yeah, fantastic. Mate, we'd love to have you on.
0: I'm sure you would. Look, if you've been inspired, if you win Around the World in 15K to take a tour that's sport-inspired, go to astsports.com.au. They've got some amazing upcoming tours, not just the ones we've spoken about, but heaps more that you can check out. David from Australian Sports Tours, thanks for joining us here at Wave 96.5.
4: Thank you so much.
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2: 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First with the Illawarra's traffic.
5: Looking pretty clear at the moment for the M1 Dapto to Fig Tree. A little slow. Albion Park, Tungara Road and Terry Street. Traffic coming up through Cataract is clear for Appin Road to Wilton Road. And delay free for the M1 through Helensburg, making your way towards Engadine. 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That's the latest traffic on Wave 96.5. More fun in the morning with Lyndall and Crummy.
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0: Wave 96.5, 7 away from 7 on your Wednesday, a top of 19 degrees and a mostly sunny day today. We're giving you the chance to win the amazing trip of a lifetime around the world and 15K. That's 15K in spending money. There's another 15K just to buy the flights, transfers, accommodations, everything you might need.
1: And we just spoke to David from Australian Sports Tours. You were talking about wanting to go to the Ashes.
0: Yes.
1: I feel like we went on a pretty good sporting trip this year with Vegas. A lot of people would want to do that. I wouldn't mind doing like the Olympics somewhere.
0: Oh, well, okay. Well, I mean, we're a bit late now, but it's this year.
1: Yeah.
0: Over in the Americas. That would have been nice.
1: It would have been.
0: To go back. But
1: maybe not this year with everything going on in the world. Maybe the next one.
0: Yeah, okay. We'll look at
1: when
0: that.
1: When that rolls around.
0: Don't even know where the next ones are.
1: I don't know. I'll Google it.
0: But maybe sport might want to inspire your trip. We asked for your calls. We've got one. We've got Joe from Kiama on the phone, mate. Now, a certain sport would inspire you to travel to a location, mates?
2: Yeah, look, everyone loves a good sporting event, I guess. And for a while, my wife and I have spoken about going to a few Formula Ones.
0: Oh.
2: And I guess they go to the best places in the world and the scenery is pretty good.
0: Yeah.
1: Hang on, you've spoken about or you've tried to convince her to go to the Formula One, Joe? How's the conversation go?
2: The sport would be for me and the scenery would be for her.
1: Okay.
2: So it actually was a pretty easy conversation.
1: All right.
0: Okay, how's your wife with the screaming noise of Formula One cars ruining the scenery, but...
2: Well, we haven't been yet, so okay. I'll have to let you know.
0: Yeah,
1: I don't think I could handle that.
0: Yeah, good set of earmuffs, earplugs, et cetera. Just double up, triple up on that protection, yeah. I reckon.
2: I think they're pretty quiet these days.
1: No, are they?
0: No, they're
1: not. I don't
0: not.
1: Think so. Are they?
2: compared to what they were.
1: Oh, right.
0: Yeah, maybe, but still loud.
1: So your dream trip would be Formula One. Where? Where in the world would you want to go?
2: Look, eventually, one day when we retire, we'd like to go to all of them. But probably, you know, Europe in the summer.
0: Uh-huh. Mm-hmm. Yeah, it'd be nice.
2: Austria and Belgium.
0: Miami is another big one as well.
1: Where's the next one? Do they go to the same places? They just keep recycling through or they have
0: Yes and no. They interchange them, I think.
2: Yeah, it is literally worldwide. I think the next one's in Canada.
1: Okay. Right. Oh, that'd be nice too.
2: Yeah, I think you'd have to pick and choose because they literally do go everywhere.
0: Lovely. Now, have you always been into the Formula One or is it the Netflix series that got you into it like myself, Joe?
2: A bit of both. Yeah. I always followed it, but it obviously brought it a lot closer with Drive to Survive, yeah.
0: And you're a McLaren guy, Oscar Piastri, are you?
2: Well, I am now.
0: Yeah, of course.
1: Oh, what, is this from this show?
0: Yes. And
1: all right.
0: He's Aussie. Does that
1: make you just fall in love with him even more watching the show?
0: Well, it's good to see the Aussie win amongst all the others.
1: Right.
0: You know what I mean? That's what it's all about. Yes.
1: Sure.
0: Well, I'm just putting my hand up, Joe. If your wife doesn't want to go and she thinks the noise will be too much, I am more than happy to go along with you. Just saying.
2: No worries. I'll keep that in mind.
1: You'll be busy on your Ashes tour trying to convince your wife to get that over the line.
0: We can maybe line up both over there in Europe
1: at the same time.
0: Thanks for your call, Joe.
2: No worries. Thanks, guys.
0: If sport is the inspiration for a holiday you want to take, go to wavefm.com.au. 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It could be the trip you get to take with Around the World and 15K. It is all thanks to Busy Goddess Marketing. 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
1: Wave 96.5, Lindell and Crammy, more fun in the morning. And I'm making this correction, not because I'm worried about people thinking I'm an idiot, but just because if people are going to be inspired to travel for sport, I did get a few of the details wrong about the upcoming Olympics.
2: You did.
1: Yeah.
2: So the next Summer Olympics aren't this year.
1: No.
2: You were thinking of the World Cup that's happening.
1: I forgot my four times table.
2: Yeah. So Summer Olympics 2028 will be in LA.
1: Yeah. I was confused because the FIFA World Cup is this year.
2: Yes.
1: In the Americas, they're sharing it, like America, Mexico. I think Canada's got a couple of games as well. So,
2: but that is not the Olympics, mate.
1: No.
2: They're two very different sporting events.
1: Yes, and neither of us knew where the next Olympics after this one was. And we probably should have known that.
2: Probably should have, because in 2032, that's when they're in Australia.
1: Yeah,
2: Brizzy.
1: Brisbane, yeah. So there's all your details and the sporting events you can use as inspiration to travel. And when you win around the world in 15K, Clarkey, definitely not an idiot, has a fresh news update for us in a second. And then the giveaways and joy spreading continues here at Wave.
2: The joy spreading?
1: Yeah, here at Wave 96.5. 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
1: Sunday, slight chance of a shower, top of 19 today. Dave Clark with the 7 o'clock update. Man's due in court today in relation to an armed robbery. Two men had allegedly entered a garage in Unanderra back in November last year, threatening a man in his 60s at knife point before taking off with jewellery, cash and credit cards. 41-year-old man arrested at a home in Dapto yesterday over the incident and refused bail ahead of today's appearance. New South Wales government still considering a drug court for Wollongong. It's off the back of recommendations made following last year's drug summit. Kira MP and New South Wales Health Minister Brian Park warning more health services would need to be in place first.
2: We're looking at it. We're not there yet in terms of a decision. I understand it's important to the local community. These things are important. They do work. But there are a range of priorities that we're also looking at in that space.
1: Aussie shoppers are getting savvy amid the cost of living crunch. New Canstar research showing 80% of us have changed our grocery shopping habits to save some money. This includes stocking up on specials, moving to home brands and splitting our shops at different supermarkets. More than 130 people have now died of Ebola in Africa. There's no approved vaccine for the current outbreak. However, a dose designed for another strain of virus could offer some protection. The World Health Organization and scientists are weighing up whether or not to give it a go, while others claim that it's a long shot. Also today, the US president has warned he's willing to launch fresh strikes against Iran, and a man's died and four others are in hospital after a shooting in Sydney's southwest.
0: Explore smart design and modern living. Masterton's two new display homes are now open at Housing World Shoalhaven at Batagarang, Canberra.
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1: Nathan Cleary admits it would have been a tough call for selectors to overlook Dylan Edwards at fullback for New South Wales ahead of next week's first Origin match. However, the Panthers superstars told Nine that James Tedesco deserved his call-up.
4: Yeah, it's tough. You know, I've always enjoyed playing alongside Teddy in this arena and in rep games, but also love playing alongside Dill. And yeah, it's difficult. It's, you know, you just can't fit two into one, and they've both been in such amazing form.
1: Round 5 in the New South Wales Premier League netball tonight. The South Coast Blaze taking on the Central Coast Heart. Head coach Margie Parr says the losses last round to the Magic provided some good feedback.
5: Yeah, I think we had a really strong look at some of our structures in particular, and then also where we had some gaps in understanding on how we need to run through those moments on court and to recognise that we need to adjust earlier.
1: And the AFL is again set to crack down on umpire contact. The league announcing umpires will have expanded scope to pay free kicks against players for not clearing the zone if they're told to move.
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0: 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Weather.
1: Sunny, the slight chance of a shower. Strong wind warning, top of 19. Showers on the way Thursday, Friday, tops around 19 again. Right now, 13 in Kiama on Wave 96.5.
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0: Lindell and Crammy are more fun in the morning.
7: It's fair to say I've been pretty busy over the last couple of days trying to make this idea I've had a reality for Smith's Chips to take all their flavours of chips and put them into one combined bag and it become like the Smith's Lucky Dip. And I've been, you know, pulling extra staff members in to get involved. And we've been busy in the production studio here with some sound effects, etc., putting something together. And I have that to present to continue this idea coming up shortly.
8: You think this is going to win us all over, do you?
7: I think, again, just another piece of evidence that will prove that I think this could be a real thing and it should exist. It doesn't, and it should exist.
8: You know what else would be good? Mm-hmm. Just keep your lucky dip chip to yourself and have it on a weekend. And none of us need to know or care about it.
7: No, I feel like it's such a great idea that everyone is missing out by not having it.
8: If they want it, they can do it themselves.
7: Nah, it's easy when it's in one packet.
8: Mm-hmm. Coming up, though, mm-hmm. we're going to start granting wishes. It's our very first Wish Wednesday.
7: Yeah.
8: Very excited for this. 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New tyres, a new washing machine, maybe it's a night away. Maybe it's a month away.
7: Whatever it may be, your wish could be a reality. 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

0: Wave 96.5, it is Lindell and Crammy, 10 past 7, a top of 19 degrees and a mostly sunny day today. And we are in a blessed position here at Wave 96.5 to be now, for the next few weeks at least, every single Wednesday, granting your wishes. It's a kind
1: of magic. Lindell and Crammy's Wish Wednesday. 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
2: Yeah, so last week we've been asking you to send us those wishes on our website, wavefm.com.au. It could be anything in the world, and we will hopefully be able to grant your wishes. We've got Natalie on the line this morning from Dapto. How are you, Natalie?
3: Morning. I'm good, thank you.
0: Okay, now we are here. Lindell's a genie, I'm a genie. Mm. We've got the blue face paint on and everything. We hope that's okay. Blue face is okay. Is it still okay in 2020?
3: Blue face is fine, yeah. Yes. Okay.
2: Why do we have to be blue?
0: I don't know. I always think of like the genie from Aladdin.
2: Oh, Robin Williams kind of genie.
0: Yeah, why? Who are you? Are you the other one from that TV show back in the day with the little like really low riding, I Dream of Genie?
2: Oh, yeah, no, I hadn't even thought about her either.
0: Oh, okay.
2: Well, okay, whatever. We're genies.
0: Next Wednesday, I expect you in that outfit. Just know that.
2: Not going to happen.
0: Natalie, tell us, what are you wishing for? What are you hoping for?
3: I am wishing for a weekend away with my hubby to see The Lion King. I really want to see The Lion King, the musical.
2: Yeah, that'd be amazing.
0: Okay.
3: I know.
0: When was the last time you and your husband had a little getaway?
3: Oh, ages, ages.
0: Okay.
3: And he only gets it when we get away too, so...
0: What do you mean?
2: Oh. I think I know what she means. Let's move past.
0: Well, I was just doubling down, making sure. Well,
2: no, we'll skip past that part, Natalie. None of our business.
0: We don't need to know any more for that reason and no more reasons. I'm granting that wish, Natalie. Okay.
3: Yes.
2: Natalie, we're giving you tickets to go and see Lion King the Musical and an overnight stay up at the Pullman in Sydney.
3: Oh, that's amazing. Thank you so much.
2: We do not need you to report back on how good the Pullman was, but maybe just tell us how good the Lion King musical was, all right?
3: The Lion King was. Yeah. Okay, we'll do. Thank you.
0: Love this for you. I love it for him. Enjoy the musical. Enjoy the night away, okay? Your wish is granted.
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5: Heading on the M1 this morning, north into Sydney, from Madden's Plains is all clear. Slow for the M1 northbound through Dapto, making your way to Brownsville. Fair bit of congestion, Unanderra to Five Islands Road on and off ramps. Traffic for the Princes Highway slowing featuring to Wollongong. Make your drive to work, home or the shops rewarding with hundreds of return points across New South Wales. Search Return and Earning Me for one that's on your way. That's the latest traffic on Wave 96.5. 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

0: Dave, 96.5, Little and Crammy. More fun in the morning, 25 past 7 for your Wednesday. And tonight is the night. If you have never tried musical bingo before, you could give it a whirl at the Illawarra Yacht Club and do so for a great cause. It's very easy and fun to play, especially if you're good, like Lyndall and I, at recognising just the very start and intros of songs.
1: Mm-hmm.
0: It's very easy to play. You've got a little card in front of you. There's all different song names and titles.
1: Yep.
0: The DJ person, host, which tonight at the Illawarra Yacht Club will be Dino from our work days here at Wave 96.5, starts playing a song. Oh, that's the Chili Peppers, Scar Tissue. Bang. You dab it off your little card.
1: See, it's the best of both worlds. Mm. It's like our music challenge and bingo all rolled into one. Who doesn't love a dabber? I tell you what, your Wednesday night trivia that you normally do is going to have a run for its money tonight, isn't it? Because everyone's going to be at musical bingo.
0: It's okay. I expect to have no one there tonight, and I'm okay with it as long as they're all at the Illawarra Yacht Club supporting Dino's musical bingo, because as I said, it is for a very good cause.
1: Yeah, make sure you get in early, because from 6 o'clock you can grab yourself a schnitty and then musical bingo afterwards. It's $5 entry at the door. All proceeds going to the Cancer Council as well, because obviously Stars of Wollongong's Dance for Cancer is coming up next month. Jeez, that's come around quick.
0: Yeah, it's only a few weeks away. Mm-hmm. So as you can imagine, the stars are all not only learning how to dance, but trying to raise as much money as possible. So that quite often, I'll be honest, is the hardest part. Like learning the dance is the quite often the fun part. It's the stress of kind of trying to raise the money, which is hard.
1: See, I think for Dino, this is the fun part, doing the musical bingo.
0: Well, of course, yes.
1: Don't know how he is on the D floor.
0: Well, look, go and check him out tonight. He's in his element when he's hosting musical bingo, and it's at the Illawarra Yacht Club, Waterfront Dining Entertainment, celebrating our local community. And, of course, it is all for the Stars of Wollongong and the Cancer Council. Clarkey has the 7:30 news coming up next, and then my mission continues to make this product a reality. It doesn't exist. It should be on the shelves. All the Smith's chip flavours in the one bag, the Smith's Lucky Dip is what I'm calling it.
1: Every time you talk about it, it just hurts my soul a little bit more.
0: Every time I talk about it, all I just hear is you a massively exhale.
1: Not again.
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10: Sunny, slight chance of a shower, top of 19. Dave Clark with a 7:30 update. 41-year-old man will front bail division court 3 today, charged after an alleged armed robbery in the Illawarra late last year. Lake Illawarra police called to Staff Road, Unanderra, Tuesday, November 4. Officers told a 65-year-old man was assaulted and robbed by two men at knife point. One of the accused was arrested at a residence in Dapto on Tuesday. Finance Minister believes misinformation is driving the backlash against the government's tax changes announced in last week's budget. Business groups say the new taxes on investments could discourage risk-taking and dent confidence, potentially acting as a disincentive to growth. But Katie Gallagher's told 7:30, a lot of those fears are misplaced.
11: The existing generous arrangements around capital gains tax for most small businesses, again, won't be affected. And so I think there is a level of misinformation around how some of these changes will impact, and that's over to us to explain that.
10: The opposition is rejecting the government's claims that changes to property taxes will only have modest impacts on rents. Treasury modelling indicating the weekly impact will be around $2 a week, but National Senate leader Bridget McKenzie's told Seven that figure can't be trusted.
12: Rents will not just increase by $2 as the minister is attempting to persuade us. This will be another broken promise.
10: Wollongong City Council set to launch the first in a number of maintenance overhaul blitzes today. Dapto Town Centre, the first area to have the blitz under a new initiative launched by Council. Lord Mayor of Wollongong, Councillor Tanya Brown, says the concept is in addition to the existing works and maintenance schedule. Future blitzes planned for Helensburgh and Corrimal over the coming months, with more to be scheduled across the year. Also today, the AFP has carried out its first extradition of a person from Australia to Vietnam, and there's fresh hope for borrowers this morning with the latest Reserve Bank minutes suggesting we could be spared from another rate hike next month.
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10: Teams for next year's NRL Las Vegas round have been locked in. According to News Corp, the Eels and Titans will go head-to-head while the Melbourne Storm will take on the West Tigers. The round is set for Feb 28 next year. Last round's loss for the South Coast Blaze has seen staff and players revisit their strategies. Round 5 in the New South Wales Premier League netball tonight. Head coach Margie Parr says being present in the match is a big thing.
14: We've spent a considerable amount of time in training just regrouping and having a look at those strategies and to make sure that everybody knows what their roles are in those moments on court. There's been a lot of discussion and a little bit of understanding the timing in the games and when to implement those strategies as well.
10: And in the AFL, Tasmania will be given access to homegrown talent and special father-son access in its first decade. The league announcing it would allow the Devils special access to pre-list local players for its first six drafts.
13: Don't miss current solar battery big rebates. 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
9: 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Weather.
10: Sunny, slight chance of a shower. Strong wind warning out of top of 19 today. Showers Thursday, Friday. Tops around 19 again. Right now 13 in Tullamar on Wave 96.5.
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0: I'll delegate the work. You know I'm good at delegating.
15: Wake me up!
1: Now, look, I know we've already granted one wish for Wish Wednesday today.
0: Yes.
1: But seeing as though we're feeling generous, do you want to grant another wish?
0: Oh, why not? Give the wand another swirl, twirl, whatever.
1: Swirl? Swirl will do.
0: Twirl.
1: A little...
0: Yeah.
1: One of those.
0: Yeah, why not? Well, we've got the wand down on a Wednesday. Why not grant another wish?
1: Head to our website, wavefm.com.au, and tell us what you wish for, and we could be giving the wandered twirly thing over you mm-hmm. and granting your wish, but we will do another one.
0: Yes, my wish is mm-hmm. to have my idea become a reality. It's all about the Smiths chip. Mm-hmm. If you've missed any of the show this week...
1: Lucky you.
0: Yeah, but no... You've missed what I think is a revolutionary idea, taking all the Smith's flavoured chips, putting them in one bag and just treating it like a Lucky Dip. I mean, that sounds fun. It was fun for us at home. We tried it. We give it a test run. And
1: how does your wife feel about your Lucky Dip chips?
0: Oh, mate, you work with me on a daily basis. She lives with me. She's very much used to having to deal with me and these ideas that I come up with.
1: Like, did she eat them? Did she have to hear about them as much as what I'm having to hear about them?
0: No. I only put you through that pain, mate.
1: Great. Lucky me.
0: Well, at home, I'm trying to get something else, an extra on the side. Here, I'm not, mate. Mm-hmm. So, look, next, I have taken this whole big idea to another level.
1: Okay.
0: To try and prove that it is a good idea and it could and should be a reality. Okay. I've been working on something with a lot of staff members here in the production team, and I'll play it for you next here at Wave 96.5.

0: Wave 96.5, Little and Crammy, 20 to 8 on your Wednesday morning, a top of 19 degrees and a mostly sunny day. And it's fair to say this week has been quite a journey.
1: It's been dominated.
0: Yeah, with my idea.
1: Yes.
0: That I had over the weekend after just an accidental discovery. After my son's birthday a couple of weeks ago, we had several leftover half bags of chips, the Smith's chips. We bought like every flavour because I literally love like every single flavour of them. And when packing up, I piled them all into just the one bag. There was too much left in each bag to throw it away. I felt like I was wasting them. So I thought, we can save these for a future occasion. I did that. That future occasion arised, weekend just gone. We had some friends pop over. So I got out that mixed bag of chips and no one else really knew they were a mixed bag of chips. So they looked at the bag of chips thinking it was just a bag of salt and vinegar chips. That's the bag I decided to use. Mm. But as we started to eat them out of the bag, they realised that they were all different flavours and it became like this fun kind of experience and excitement.
1: Like an explosion in their mouth, some kind of smorgasbord going on.
0: Yeah, so I came to work Monday all excited about it, thinking I've come up with something revolutionary, and Lindell's just shot me down ever since. So I wasn't really happy with Lindell's response. I refuse to believe this is not a good idea. So yesterday, Tuesday on the show, I actually called Smith's Chips, spoke to Kiva that works there in the, what have you called?
1: Look, Kiva has to be nice because that's her job.
0: Yeah.
1: To answer the phone and be nice to anyone who calls through with ridiculous ideas. And she did say that she'll send off an email.
0: She did, and she did.
1: Because she has to. That's part of her job.
0: She did agree it was a good idea too. She would like to try it.
1: Again, that's part of her job. She just has to be nice and friendly.
0: Okay.
1: Whatever.
0: You mentioned she's going to shoot off an email. I did some further research after the show yesterday and found an email as well that, you know, consumers, customers can email through like suggestions. So I thought I would follow up my phone call to Smith's with an email today and attach something to it. And well, since we work in radio, right?
1: Yeah.
0: Like when a brand or whatever like this has a new product, they would probably have a radio commercial, would they not, to sort of promote it?
1: Yes.
0: And tell people all about it. So I thought, why not show Smith's Chips what a radio commercial for this product would look or sound like, I guess.
1: Okay.
0: So that's what I've been doing over the past 24 hours.
1: Right.
0: Pulling in multiple staff members here away from their actual day-to-day jobs to, whether you like it or not, waste time with me to come up with this commercial. Won't be a waste of time.
1: And you've produced it and everything.
0: Well, I had some help.
1: Okay.
0: I won't lie. Yeah, I'm getting old. The equipment's a bit beyond me these days. Mm-hmm. Or that's at least what I tell people, so I don't get caught up doing multiple jobs.
1: Yeah.
0: So here for you right now, Lindell, and you listening, is what I believe could be the future radio commercial for the Smith's Lucky Dip Chips. You ready?
1: Go.
0: Okay. Somewhere in this bag is a chicken-flavoured chip.
2: Oh, I got salt and vinegar.
3: Oh, mine's barbecue.
4: Wait, what flavour is this?
0: Introducing the new Smith's Lucky Dip Bag. Every Smith's flavour all mixed together in one glorious, confusing packet.
4: I just had cheese and onion, followed by original. My mouth's gone on an amazing journey.
5: This is so fun. It's like roulette, but it's edible.
0: It's perfect for parties, road trips, people that like excitement, or those that refuse to commit to one flavour.
4: Oh, wow. It's chicken.
0: The Smith's Lucky Dip Bag, where every handful's a gamble.
1: Okay. It's actually not bad. Like, the ad was good. It's very positive.
0: Yep.
1: I feel like you've written the lines for everyone, have you not? Like,
0: yeah.
1: Was anyone allowed to come up with their own line? You've written it for them. So it all had to be, like, positive. Like, it's the greatest thing ever.
0: Yeah, of course.
1: Right.
0: Yeah, well, I've wrote the script, yes.
1: It's only positive endorsements. Like, it's like when you see reviews on things.
0: Oh, right,
1: and then,
0: okay,
1: like, all the negative reviews have been hidden.
0: Oh, you think that wasn't their genuine thoughts and opinions?
1: Probably not, no.
0: Okay, well, I'll go do some research then. I'll get out there and I'll test.
1: And see if people actually like them.
0: I'll do some product testing. You're probably right. I probably should, because I feel like even the people at my house, if they didn't like it, didn't want to say it because it was to my face. So I will go out today.
1: Well, you're going to mix all different flavours
0: in a
1: bowl or something?
0: I'll do it today.
1: Will you?
0: Yeah, we got time. We've got a few other things to do after the show.
1: I'm not coming.
0: Well, you don't have to, mate. It's okay. I can see where you stand on this whole issue, mate. It's okay.
1: Don't make me do extra work today.
0: I'm climbing this hill alone and I'm okay with it, Lindell.
1: All right, so you do some product testing and see if people actually like all your mixed flavours.
0: Yes, I'll do that today and report back.
1: All right, that I will be interested to hear.
0: Okay, and I'll let someone edit the audio too so that you don't accuse me of manipulating the results tomorrow on the show as well. I'm adamant this is a great idea and it should be a thing. The Smith's Lucky Dip Chip.
1: We'll see.
0: I'll get out and do the research today. Up next, we, Lindell and Crammy, here at Wave 96.5, are blessed. We've got our magic wand and we are ready to grant another wish. as part of Wish Wednesday here at Wave 96.5.
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6: 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First with the Illawarra's traffic.
7: Traffic for Mount Pleasant, Mount Rosie Road, steady up and down the hill this morning. The M1 is slowing northbound, coming up through Brownsville. Building into the Oak Flats interchange in both directions and now being parked on Gara Road, Terry Street. It is busy in both directions. Abolish net zero, save up to $1.9 trillion. 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That's latest traffic on Wave 96.5. More fun in the morning with Linda and Crummy.
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0: Wave 96.5. It is Lindell and Crammy, 9 away from 8 on your Wednesday morning. A beautiful morning out there at the moment. Plenty of blue sky, mostly sunny, tops of 19 degrees. And today made even better for a few lucky people in our region because it is Wish Wednesday. It's a kind
1: of magic. Lindell and Crammy's Wish Wednesday. 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
2: Well, we've already granted one wish earlier this morning. We had Natalie from Dapto who said she wanted a little staycay with her husband. Gave us maybe a few too many personal details on what they'll get up to on that staycay as well.
0: Oh, yeah.
2: Whatevs. But we are ready to grant another wish. Why not? Because it's Wish Wednesday. Let's go for a second one, shall we?
0: We sure are, and we will right now surprise someone. They have no idea their wish is about to be granted. We have our roadrunners out and about on the streets of the Illawarra this morning. We've got Meg from our roadrunners on the phone. Good morning, Meg.
3: Good morning, Crammy. I'm live on location, hiding in bushes. I'm running over now to our next wish winner.
0: Okay.
3: Okay.
2: You sound very stealth, very sneaky this morning. Okay, so
3: I'm even wearing all black.
2: We know that you're in Barrack Heights this morning. Are you going up to someone's front door or are you just going to let them know you're there?
3: You say the word. Say the word and I'll do it.
0: Go, now.
2: You do you, Meg.
0: Let's do
3: now.
0: It.
3: Now, okay, rolling in, Lindell and Crammy, rolling in.
0: We know what's about to happen. There's a lot of things waiting in place.
2: Let's hope they're awake.
3: Okay, I'm at the door. I can hear some oh my gods.
2: Oh my God.
3: Oh my God, guys. Hello, are you Vanessa? I have a very special call for you. I'm going to cry. Hi.
2: Hi, Vanessa. It's Lyndall and Crammy from Wave 96.5. How are you?
4: Good. How are you?
2: We're good. We're now, you have submitted a wish. What was your wish that you popped in?
4: We just wanted to skip in because we have a lounge that's been sitting outside for ages.
2: Yeah.
4: And we every time we've tried to do it, my hubby lost a job or we've had insurance come up. So, yeah.
0: Right.
4: Oh, my God.
2: So a skip in is all you need from us.
4: A skip in, yeah, just to get rid of some a lounge that our lovely smelly dogs jumped on it and come back inside and slept on it again. So,
0: Okay. Well, Vanessa, that is a wish we can grant this morning.
4: You.
0: We have Adrian and Carly from Tiny Tins right now about to back up that skip in onto your backyard. Oh, front yard, I should say.
4: Thank you so much.
2: Oh, we can see you on a live stream at the moment. We can see that you're very emotional and crying.
4: Yeah.
2: We are so grateful to be able to do this for you. It seems like such a simple wish to grant, but obviously it's going to help you out. So a big thanks to
4: Thank you so much, guys.
2: Carly and Adrian at Tiny Tins for helping to make it happen as well.
0: Yeah.
4: I appreciate it so much.
0: Vanessa, be honest.
4: Yeah.
0: Like, this is great and obviously means a lot to you, but are you kind of wishing that you put in something else other than a big skip in right now?
4: yeah.
0: Okay, well, you'll have to resubmit another one for us, okay?
2: Yeah.
0: Yeah.
4: Yeah. All right.
0: Okay.
4: Well, thank you guys so much. I really do appreciate it, guys.
2: Oh, you're so welcome.
0: No worries at all.
4: Thank you.
0: It's classic. I'm literally watching them back up the skip in onto Vanessa's front yard in Barrack Heights right now. It's fantastic. Well, congratulations. Thanks for your wish submission, Vanessa. We're glad we can make a difference for you. It's as simple as that. We can grant your wishes every single Wish Wednesday here at Wave 96.5. 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

0: Mostly sunny today, top of 19. Dave Clark with the 8 o'clock update. Still no plans to proceed with a recommended drug court for Wollongong. Health Minister Inkira MP Ryan Park says the state government's still considering the idea that came from last year's drug summit. Mr Park says the government understands the importance of such a court. However, it needs the related health services to go with it. The finance minister has responded to claims that recent changes in the budget could badly impact small business. A tax increase on trusts is tipped to force many businesses to restructure their finances, with concerns that stamp duty bills could be in the hundreds of thousands for some. Katie Gallagher has been asked on 7:30 whether the policy is a disincentive for businesses to grow.
1: Absolutely not. We had $3.5 billion worth of tax measures to support the growth and investment in our small business community, and 90% of small businesses would not be affected.
0: The draft visitor economy strategy for Kiama Council set to be put on public exhibition. Strategy endorsed by councillors and lays out the plans for the region across the next 10 years, focusing on five goals, including activating the nighttime and cultural economy and growing high-value visitation. Data indicating that around 1.2 million people visited the region in 2024. We're all being encouraged to dress up for some local volunteers within the Illawarra and the South Coast community today. It's the State Emergency Services annual Wear Orange Wednesday, or WOW Day. The event allows us to show our appreciation to all of those women and men in orange that came to our aid in times of disaster. Also today, a man spent a night in police custody over an alleged armed robbery in a garage in Unanderra last November. And there's fresh hope for borrowers this morning, with the latest Reserve Bank minutes suggesting we could be spared from another rate hike next month.
2: 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Masterton's two new display homes are now open at Housing World Shoalhaven at Batagarang, Kambawarra.
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0: Nathan Cleary backing his Panthers teammate Dylan Edwards to take his Origin snub in his stride, with selectors picking James Tedesco for the Blues fullback role.
4: I know for a fact that Dill won't let this sort of hurt him. He'll use it as fuel to continue to improve.
0: That's Cleary on Nine. Despite a loss for the Opens in last week's New South Wales Premier League netball match, a number of under-23s players were elevated. Head coach Margie Parr says the debuts were key.
5: We got to see two players make a debut up in the Opens environment, with the 23s elevated athletes Lara Dow taking the court for the first time this season, as well as our training partner Zara Williamson taking the court. So those were two fantastic highlights of the match.
0: Tonight, the South Coast Blaze takes on the Central Coast Heart. And another win to Bernard Tomic in the French Open qualifiers. The former world number 17, one step closer to making the main draw for the first time since 2019.
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0: Sunny, strong wind warning today, top of 19. Showers Thursday, Friday, tops around 19 again. Right now, 13 in Thirroul on Wave 96.5.
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6: Coming up shortly, we'll check all your latest viral news. And you know how I mentioned to you the other day that Katie Price, Peter Andre's ex-wife, was dealing with some stuff at the moment. Her new husband has apparently gone missing in Dubai.
7: Mm-hmm.
6: Have an update on where he might be and whether or not he is in fact missing.
7: Right.
6: I say that in inverted commas because he might not actually be missing.
7: Okay. I did suggest that he may just have got caught up on a bender. They've only known each other for like a matter of weeks. They got married after knowing each other for a week, and maybe she doesn't really know who he is and what he gets up to and stuff. So maybe, you know, that's what he could be doing.
6: Yeah, I don't think she does know who he is.
7: Right. Well, now I really need to know what's going on. You've got those details for us coming up soon.
6: Yes.
7: Next, though, it is your chance to win some cash. We've got $1,000 to give away amongst everything else we've been doing and giving away this morning. Just some cold, hard cash.
6: It's been a lot.
7: Is what we've got right now. With our game of 1K wordplay, we need you as a contestant. Whatever you may be doing right now, on the way to work, school, chilling at home, whatever, just coming home from night shift. 4275-1965, the number to call right now, and we could make your Wednesday even better with $1,000. 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Hello!

0: Wave 96.5. It is Lyndall and Crammy for your Wednesday morning. It's looking nice out there. Plenty of blue sky. A mostly sunny day today. Tops of 19 degrees. And we have ready to be won right now some cash. $1,000 up for grabs.
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3: And we've got Mark from Horsley on the line. Go on, just do it. Ask him about your chips and get it over and done with.
0: I actually wasn't going to do that, but since,
3: oh, really?
0: Since you've brought it up, Mark in Horsley, I don't know whether you've heard it or not, this, well, I think, fantastic idea I've had to convince Smith's Chips to put all their flavours in the one bag and it becomes like a Smith's Lucky Dip bag. Thoughts, opinions?
4: Well, morning, guys. Yes, no, I think it's a great idea, Crammy.
0: Yeah, thank you.
4: I'm for it.
0: Thank you, mate.
3: You don't just have to be pleasant to him, Mark, just because he's, like, here in front
4: no,
3: of you.
4: I'm really for it. It was a great idea. Top shelf, Crammy.
0: Thank you, mate. Thank you.
3: I will be interested to know when you product test this.
0: Yeah, I'm going to hit the streets today.
3: I want to see what people
4: also,
3: really think.
0: Yes, Mark?
4: Also, that ad was top shelf too.
0: Thank you, mate.
3: I actually don't mind the ad.
0: Yeah, well, see? And the ad,
3: was good.
0: And the ad would convince you to go and try. If you think the ad's good, imagine the real life product existing. I can see your face. You're starting to come around to it.
3: You just have good production people.
0: Yeah.
3: Make it sound good.
0: It's all it takes, mate.
3: Yeah.
4: If that ad doesn't sell, I don't tell you. I don't know what will.
0: You're a material girl living in a material world, Lyndall. Okay, Mark, 1K Wordplay is what we're doing right now. You're lucky to get through on the phones this morning. So first up, well done. Congratulations.
4: Thank you very much.
0: Even better, though, if you can win $1,000. First decision for us that you need to make for us this morning, though, is who will be your teammate, Lyndall or me? Crammy.
4: Lyndall, please.
3: Oh, okay.
0: Out of the studio, Lyndall goes. The headphones come off. Striding out of Studio One here at Wave 96.5 into the soundproof section outside. Mark, game of word association. So in a second, I'm going to give you some words, three of them. In fact, after each word, I need the first word that pops into your head. And if Lyndall can magically come up with those same three words as her responses, you win $1,000, okay?
4: Sounds great.
0: Here we go, mate. Good luck. So the first word, photo.
4: Camera.
0: The second word is candle.
4: Candlelight.
0: Candlelight. And the third and final word this morning for 1K Wordplay, Mark in Horsley, is mouse.
4: Cheese.
0: All right, some good responses to our words this morning, Mark. Pretty well done. It's good English. For photo, you've said camera. For candle, you've said light. And for mouse, you've said cheese. Okay, I'm just waving my arms around to get Lyndall's attention. Here, back in the studio. Yep, here she comes. Okay, sit on down, buddy. You good?
4: Cool. Yep.
0: Right, hang on. Okay, got to turn your mic on.
3: Thank you very much for that.
0: That helps.
3: Duh.
0: Okay. Mark's done pretty well this morning with the words.
3: Uh-huh.
0: Same ones for you, Lyndall. Here we go. First word.
3: Mm-hmm.
0: Photo.
3: Frame.
0: And just like that, the game is over.
3: Photo. Camera.
0: Yeah, that's what he said. He said camera.
3: All sorry, good. Mark. That's really...
4: Oh, good.
3: Sucks,
4: all good.
0: It does, yeah. Let's try the others for the fun and giggles.
3: Mm.
0: Candle.
3: Burn a candle? Burn?
0: No.
3: Candle wax.
0: No.
3: I don't know.
0: He said light, candle light.
3: Oh. Did ever think of that? Okay. Yeah.
4: No, it's a high one I get.
0: You're zero from two.
3: Oh, God. Don't. I hate this game.
0: Okay. Just thinking about anything that's coming up, anything I need, I want, something I want done.
3: I'll say yes, but it's never going to happen anyway. Whatever. I'll try one of your chips. There you go.
0: Well, because I think you're starting to come around to the idea.
3: Not coming around to anything.
0: If you go zero from three, how about you...
3: If you product test it today on everyone else,
0: okay.
3: You can also product test it on me.
0: If you go zero from three, can you promise to be a little bit more open-minded about the idea? Just a little. Just because I know it's fun for you and it's good for the show, like that there's this bit of friction between us and stuff that, you know, we don't always have to agree, but sometimes we're allowed to. It's okay.
3: And sometimes I do agree with you. No, yeah. Mark, sometimes I actually do agree with him, but this is just dumb.
4: Yeah,
3: okay, fine.
0: I'm not asking you to change your opinion, just be a little bit more open-minded about it.
3: I will be less critical.
0: Okay.
3: How's that?
0: Okay, I'll take it.
3: Okay.
0: Last word is mouse.
3: Mouse. Cat and mouse. Cat.
0: No.
3: Mickey Mouse.
0: No. He's
3: mouse trap.
0: Cheese.
3: damn.
0: Yeah. There we go. So just keep a bit more of an open mind about the lucky dip.
3: I said I will be less critical and I will stand by that.
0: Well, that'll be the hardest thing you've ever done in your life.
3: We'll remain mute on the situation.
0: Yeah, right. Well, Mark, thanks for...
3: Sorry, Mark. That was really bad.
0: Yeah, being part of the show this morning. It wasn't a good effort. But they were kind of words that had multiple words as responses. So enjoy the rest of your day, Mark. What's on the agenda?
4: Not much, mate. Just doing normal housework.
0: Okay.
4: You know, nothing exciting.
0: If you need to pop out of the house, I think I'm going to be Wollongong Central today doing that lucky dip chip test.
3: Okay? Oh, you've already planned this?
0: Yeah. Well, we've got to head into town to do something else today, so I thought I'd just...
3: Have like a little pop-up stall?
0: Yeah, maybe. Like
3: some signage?
0: Yeah, like when you go to like the supermarkets and they have like a little sample desk.
3: Yeah.
0: Yeah, maybe that's
3: what
0: I'll do.
3: Do you flag this with anybody?
0: Oh, no, I'll make promotions, get it all together and ready before we leave. When they turn up at 9 for work, I'll tell them that's what they need to
3: torture.
0: Do.
3: Torture.
0: And get ready for the day. Thanks, Mark. Have a good day.
4: No worries, mate. Thank you.
0: Cheers, mate. 1K Wordplay. We will do it again tomorrow. It gives you the chance to win $1,000 thanks to the awesome team at Domain in Warrawong, where you'll find premium furniture, the experts in bedding, and the latest in electrical and technology as well. Straight after this, another update from Lindell on what's going on.

0: 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He'll look after you, okay? Lindell's just laughing at me now on the other side of the desk. I'm just trying to do my job, mate, okay?
1: Okay, can I do mine?
0: Yeah, go. You take over, please.
2: I think I'm going viral.
3: It's gonna go viral.
2: Someone's about to go viral.
4: Totally viral.
5: Lindell's going viral.
1: Amelia Clarke, who you'd remember as the mother of dragons on Game of Thrones, okay. Daenerys.
0: Well, I never watched the series.
1: But you know who she is, like the white blonde hair.
0: Yes.
1: Okay. Dragons around her. Yeah, yep. You've seen the pictures?
0: Yes.
1: She says that she cheated death and was actually meant to die in real life while she was filming that role. So she's spoken on a new podcast and said that while she was filming Game of Thrones, she suffered multiple brain hemorrhages.
0: Oh.
1: This is what she said.
6: When you have a brain injury, you move around in the world. And for me, what happened after the first and specifically after the second, I was just convinced that I had cheated death and I was meant to die. And that every day that's all I could think about. So it was the opposite of like, I survived. I feel great. And it was this like, I'm not meant to be here. This is going to come and get me.
1: Holy moly, that's just awful.
0: Yeah. Wow.
1: Side note, I did look the other day on Amazon Prime because
0: yes.
1: I was like, where can I watch Game of Thrones? Because I'd like to rewatch it.
0: Yeah.
1: Because I don't think I absorbed all of it because there's a lot going on.
0: Yeah.
1: Amazon Prime, it's on sale at the moment. You can watch the whole series for $175.
0: Oh, that's a bit steep.
1: What?
0: Surely.
1: Nuts.
0: Uh-huh.
1: In some other news today, something you can watch for free on Netflix is Kylie Minogue's 3-part documentary series, Kylie. It premieres today. And apparently she talks in there about her breakup from Michael Hutchence and about how much it left her heartbroken. And she's been seeking another love like that ever since.
0: Oh, that's a bit sad.
1: Yeah, it really is. Mm. Do you know what else is sad?
0: What's that?
1: Aqua have announced they've split up.
0: Oh. I'm a Barbie girl in the Barbie world. Okay, I mean, that is sad.
1: Is it? Barbie Girl's about to celebrate its 30th anniversary, like, within the next 12 months.
0: It's an absolute...
1: Can't you just wait, guys?
0: Tune, mate. I mean, I remember one of my first cars I had, I would drive around and I'd made a little sort of mixed cassette or CD and Aqua Barbie Girl was on there with, like, Coolio, See When You Get There, Gangsta's Paradise, a few other songs like that.
1: It would have been a CD by the time we were cruising around in our first cars, mate.
0: Yeah, but I don't know whether my first car had a CD deck or not because it was quite an old car.
1: Wow.
0: So. Yeah, that is sad news. I saw them recently a few years ago. They performed at Luna Park with a few of those other old 90s acts. I guess they did that last kind of tour.
1: Yeah.
0: Made a bit of
1: cash. Well, I don't think they realised then, but now they've said it's the right moment to say goodbye.
0: Right, okay, fair enough.
1: That's very dramatic.
0: It's sad.
1: Just lastly, remember the other day we talked about Katie Price and her husband, who's this businessman, Lee Andrews. He reportedly went missing in Dubai. She hadn't heard from him in 3 days.
0: Yep.
1: He didn't show up to this planned interview they were meant to do on Good Morning Britain. Yep. Essentially, she claimed that he'd been detained in a van.
0: Yes.
1: His hands were tied up and he was attempting to cross a border and someone took him.
0: Mm-hmm.
1: Right? It was very dramatic.
0: They were only together very briefly.
1: They were together for a week before they got married.
0: Yeah, okay.
1: So they've not been together for very long. Anyway, now according to insiders, he hasn't actually been kidnapped.
0: Right.
1: Instead, he is ghosting her and squatting in a villa in Dubai. So apparently he has made out like he's a really successful businessman.
0: Right.
1: And that was the story he told her when they first met.
0: Uh-huh.
1: Turns out he's a very successful con man.
0: Right.
1: And the only people who know where he's hiding are those who have the number to his burner phone.
0: Right.
1: And the whole situation's kind of blown up. But Katie doesn't believe any of this stuff. She still thinks he has been kidnapped and she's released another video on her Instagram account.
0: Oh, no.
7: This is a really difficult time for me at the moment. It's been 5 days now since I've heard anything from Lee. None of his family have still heard anything from Lee. His dad's out in Dubai, has heard nothing. He's been reported in Dubai as a missing person. I just don't know what to say. I've heard nothing.
1: A bit harsh when he hasn't given his dad the number to his burner account.
0: Yeah, that is true. And that's kind of sad that she's going through this if it's true that he's ghosted her and he's hiding out in Dubai. But
1: I feel like Katie puts herself in some really silly situations.
0: Yeah.
1: Who's getting married to someone that they've known a week?
0: Well, you know, sometimes you fall head over heels in love and you think it's forever and then...
1: Yeah, but she's been married 17 times. Don't you get to a point where you see the red flags a mile off?
0: Well, look, any of the previous red flags wasn't someone ghosting her and fleeing to Dubai. So, you know, there was no precedent sent for this. So
1: remember this happened to Olivia Newton-John?
0: Well, yeah, I think he's still alive somewhere.
1: He is.
0: He's in Mexico somewhere.
1: He is. They found him.
0: Oh, they did?
1: Yeah.
0: Oh, I never knew there was a resolution of that.
1: He's alive.
0: Where's the Netflix series on that?
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2: 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First with the Illawarra's traffic.
5: The M1 is steady heading northbound, coming up through to Mount Pleasant, Mount Oozie Road, and looking steady heading into Sydney from Madden's Plains. Heavy for the M1 though, northbound from Dapto, moving into Fig Tree. Lots of congestion for Spring Hill, Spring Hill Road to Entry Road, and the Oak Flats interchange, busy in both directions. With Toyota, you get value for a lifetime, and it starts this tax time at your local Toyota dealership. Oh, what a feeling, Toyota. That's the latest traffic on Wave 96.5. More fun in the morning with Linda Lynn Crammy.
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9: 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Hey, it's Liv from the Wave 96.5 Roadrunners. I'm down here at Warilla McDonald's this morning with the most epic freebies. Come stop by and say hey. 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

0: Wave 96.5. Little and Crammy, more fun in the morning, just after 25 past 8. A mostly sunny day today and a top of around 19 degrees. And if you're looking for something fun to do this weekend, it's always a good day and time at the Illawarra Hotel, but this Sunday is going to be especially fun.
1: Especially, is it?
0: Yeah, especially.
1: Yeah. Tim Jones from MMJ Real Estate is one of the performers in this year's Stars of Wollongong Dance for Cancer. So he's got his fundraiser event happening this Saturday. All money raised is going towards the Cancer Council, and what they're doing at the Illa is having this ladies and gents race day. So it all kicks off from midday, and basically it's going to be a double header event. Men are going to have their own little race day inside in the sports bar, and the ladies will take over outside. And there's so many amazing prizes to be won too.
0: Yeah, the gents can win a share in a racehorse. There's some wonderful jewellery to be won for the ladies thanks to Crown Diamond Jewellers, plus so many other fun things happening on the day. If you would like to head along on us, that's right, it's free, includes all your drink and food for the 5 hours for this event as well. We have some double passes, 4275 1965, the number to call. It's the Illawarra Hotel's Ladies and Gents Charity Race Day. 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
14: Sunny, top of 19 today. Dave Clark with the 8:30 update. Unions pushing for a 6% minimum wage increase at the Fair Work Commission. Hearings for the Commission's annual wage review start today.
15: We'll be arguing that workers should get a 6% pay rise to make sure they keep ahead of inflation, with inflation going up because of the war. Employers are arguing that workers should get a pay cut.
14: That's ACTU President Sally McManus. The opposition leader has hit out at the PM's handling of AI pictures of him following the federal budget's tax changes. Several social media posts have been spotted with Anthony Albanese on job sites, small businesses welcoming him as their silent partner. Angus Taylor on Nine says he shouldn't be laughing.
16: You've got migration out of control. You've got energy madness under Chris Bowen. A government that's not putting Australians first. He should be crying it off.
14: New South Wales Police are asking for our help to identify a person responsible for particular graffiti across the Lake Illawarra and Wollongong police areas. Police say the tags have been sprayed on multiple services and are calling for property owners or businesses affected to get in touch with them. Anyone with info can call Lake Illawarra Police, Wollongong Police or Crime Stoppers on 1-800-333-000. New national study led by the University of Wollongong has looked into the financial challenges facing uni students across Australia. UOW says the new report offers a comprehensive set of recommendations, including expanding financial aid programs, improving student housing affordability, to enhancing financial literacy support and simplifying aid application processes. Also included are increasing on-campus employment opportunities and strengthening mental health support for financially stressed students. Also today, new research has found 80% of shoppers have changed their grocery buying habits to save money in the past 6 months. And And the World Health Organization says it's concerned about the scale and the spread of the Ebola outbreak in Africa.
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14: The NRL has locked in next year's Las Vegas round, according to News Corp. The round kicking off on Feb 28 next year, with Parramatta taking on the Gold Coast Titans, while the Melbourne Storm will face the Tigers. South Coast Blues take on the Central Coast Heart in round 5 of the New South Wales Premier League netball tonight. Head coach Margie Parr says last week's Opens match saw a few under-23s players step up to the big time.
6: We also had a goal defender, Stephanie Elsmore, make a very solid entry into the court and put out a top-notch performance. So looking to see those athletes back on court again in the next coming rounds, and particularly tonight.
14: And there's a new frontrunner to take over the head coaching role at the Adelaide 36ers in the NBL. Former Wildcats coach Trevor Gleeson's up for the vacant spot following Mike Wells' departure earlier this month. Sixers star Bryce Cotton says he's disappointed that Wells left, but he wishes him well.
11: Don't miss current solar battery big rebates. Contact Rapid Cool today before solar battery incentives are drastically cut.
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14: Sunny, strong wind warning, top of 19 today. Showers on the way Thursday, Friday, tops around 19 again. Right now 14 in Unanderra on Wave 96.5.
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3: We've spoken so much about our Legends Club of late, and we're trying to spread kindness and do good things in the community.
4: Yeah.
3: I feel like maybe I haven't been kind to you with your lucky dip chip idea.
4: It's okay. It's okay to be honest. If you don't think it's a great, good idea, that's fine.
3: But I've called it idiotic and ridiculous, and I've said some nasty things. So
4: it's fine. You'll find yourself in the minority after I do the market research today, but anyway.
3: Well, I would just like to apologise if I've said anything that's offensive about your lucky dip chip, and if I have hurt your feelings in any way, shape or form, I am wholeheartedly sorry.
4: I appreciate that as a friend and colleague, but you haven't. It's okay. I have very thick skin. I'm lucky like that.
3: Okay.
4: Some people don't, though.
3: Mm.
4: And we know that. And for that reason, we are looking to sort of encourage, promote, and put on a pedestal those people that are spreading kindness instead of throwing spiteful words around at their friends and colleagues.
3: Well, I've thrown a bit of shade. Okay.
4: Yeah.
3: I admit it.
4: Lindell and Creamy's Legends Club is celebrating the young people in our region who, as I said, are choosing kindness and making a positive difference in their schools and community, whatever they may be doing and getting up to. We want to know about it so we can make them officially a part of Lindell and Creamy's Legends Club. We've got this amazing launch party to kick it off in a few weeks' time at Archie Brothers.
3: Can't wait for that. 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Plus, we've got extra Archie Brothers gift cards to give away as well.
4: Yeah.
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4: Next, we have a local mum that wants to nominate her son to be part of Lindell and Cramie's Legends Club here at Wave 96.5.

0: 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We're looking to celebrate, put on a pedestal, and just say thanks to those young people in our region who are choosing kindness and looking to make a positive difference in their schools and community. 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
2: Time to induct another person into Lidl and Crammy's Legends Club. And this morning, we're chatting with Terry in Warilla. And Terry, you want to tell us all about your son, Connor?
3: Yes. So Connor does martial arts at Urla, and he was nominated just last term. Connor was nominated to go into the leadership program, and then in the same week, he was also nominated at the school for the library assistant.
0: Mm-hmm.
3: And also, we got a little invitation at home where he had been chosen as a hidden hero for his year. And then when I went to the parent-teacher interview, his year advisor advised me that three of his teachers had nominated him for the hidden hero.
0: Oh.
3: So I'm nominating Connor because of all the great nominations that he got.
2: Terry, what does a hidden hero actually mean? What do they do?
3: It's students that supported other kids, or they've shown resilience, or they've included people in things, and just little things around the school and that where he helped out.
0: Well, you must be so proud as a mum. I mean, that's been a massive couple of weeks in your household, being nominated and awarded for all those things, and then you throw this on top. Connor's just having a dream run in the month of May, because we are definitely now, after hearing all that, Terry, going to officially make him a member of Lidl and Crammy's Legends Club.
3: Oh, wow, thank you. He will be very happy to hear that.
0: I'm sure. And it means him and a friend, as well as yourself, if you like, can come along to Archie Brothers in Wollongong. June 3 is when we're having our big Legends Club launch party. An hour of free arcade games, mini golf, bowling. There'll be food and drinks for everyone as well. Plus, some bonus extras we're looking to add to Lidl and Crammy's Legends Club as it evolves as well. So, look, it was so fantastic to speak to you this morning, Terry, and hear about your amazing son, Connor. Pass on our congratulations and thanks to him and all the kind things that he's doing both at school and in his sort of sporting groups and community. So thanks so much for letting us know about him.
3: Thank you, and very much appreciated. I will let him know when he finishes school today.
0: Oh, he's going to love that.
3: Thank you.
0: It is Lidl and Crammy's Legends Club, our launch party at Strike Bowling Wollongong Central. 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
4: 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First with the Illawarra's traffic.
2: Traffic on the M1 is steady coming up from Madden's Plains and travelling into Sydney. Memorial Drive slow from East Corrimal through to Anuna. 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That's the latest traffic on Wave 96.5. More fun in the morning with Lidl and Crammy.
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0: Wave 96.5. Lindell and Crammy. It's been more fun for your morning. We just assume anyway.
1: We tell you it's more fun.
0: Yeah. Mm. And you believe it, don't you?
1: Yeah.
0: It's a mostly sunny day today and a top of 19 degrees. And that is it for the show. It's been another busy one. Thanks for everyone that got involved. 4275-1965, the number. But another way to get involved in the show in so many different ways, shapes and forms at the moment is via the website wavefm.com.au.
1: You can win like literally everything on there at the moment, around the world in 15K. You can become one of our legends, Lindell and Crammy's Legends Club. What else have we got on there at the moment?
0: Wish Wednesday, mate.
1: Wish Wednesday's happening as well. We'll do another one of those next week.
0: Yes.
1: Oh, there's heaps. You can also get involved in the show by going and finding Ryan Cram somewhere across the Illawarra today.
0: Yep. Wollongong Central is where
1: I'll be. Is that where you're definitely doing it?
0: I think so, yeah. Well,
1: you've got no approval to be in Wollongong Central.
0: I don't care. It's better to beg for forgiveness than ask for permission. You know that's my motto. I live by it, right?
1: So you're literally going to take your lucky dip chips. You've got all your different flavours. You're chucking it all in one bag.
0: Yep.
1: And you're going to just randomly walk up to people.
0: Yes.
1: Have you even got like a shirt with a logo on it or anything so people can identify you?
0: I came prepared.
1: Oh, it's got your name on it and everything. Mm-hmm. Okay, so no permission, just walking around, offering people chippies like yes. A dead set weirdo.
0: Yeah.
1: Cool. Can't wait for this tomorrow.
0: This is the kind of thing you got to do, mate, when you want to do a bit of market research, some product testing, and that's what I'll be doing. And
1: you're going to record? You're going to actually record people yeah. like, and give me some evidence?
0: Yeah, of course. That's the whole idea, because you are still doubting that this is even a good idea. You won't even open your mind to the possibility that it is potentially something people would like to buy off the shelves, a mixed bag of different flavoured chips all in the same bag and treat it like some kind of fun game at a party.
1: I guess it works when you've got like the party mix lollies, hey?
0: There you go. See?
1: But I feel like sometimes even that, like the whole bag either tastes like bananas or those mint teeth. And I don't want everything. I don't want the raspberries and the red frogs to taste like mint teeth. Thanks very much.
0: Yeah, look, I won't lie. I'm a little bit worried about the salt and vinegar chips infecting every other flavour. But yeah. We'll see how that goes today.
1: Like I must admit, I skip past the party bag and I go for other things.
0: Right.
1: Because I don't like the mixture. But, you know, I told you I'd be less critical, so.
0: Yeah.
1: Give it a red hot go, mate.
0: You need to open your mind, mate.
1: Mm-hmm.
0: Be a bit more.
1: Be more open. What?
0: I don't know. Be more open.
1: A bit more receptive to your dumb ideas. Yeah,
0: exactly. That's what I plan on doing today, and hopefully I'll be back tomorrow with some great results. I'll be doing that. If you've missed any of the show today, you can download the iHeartRadio app as well to check out the podcast. It's on all your favourite podcast platforms as well. 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
9: Sunny, strong wind warning, top of 19. Dave Clark with the 9 o'clock update. The countdown is on for the return of the remaining six so-called ISIS brides. We've been told they could touch down in Australia as early as next week, though no flights have been booked. Syrian authorities have, however, unlocked family funds to facilitate the travel. The AFP also saying they haven't ruled out laying more charges. The opposition is rejecting the government's claims that changes to property taxes will only have a modest impact on rentals. Treasury modelling indicates the weekly impact will be around $2 a week, but National Senate leader Bridget McKenzie's told Seven that figure can't be trusted.
10: Rents will not just increase by $2 as the minister is attempting to persuade us. This will be another broken promise.
9: Kiama Council has laid out the blueprint for success on the tourism stage for the next decade. Its draft visitor economy strategy has been set to be put on public exhibition after the strategy was endorsed by councillors. It'll focus on five goals, including activating the nighttime and cultural economy and growing high-value visitation to the region. Data indicating that around 1.2 million people visited the region in 2024. Dapto Town Centre will be the first to experience a blitz from Wollongong City Council. Today, Dapto will see the first in a number of maintenance overhaul blitzes. A new initiative launched by Council. Lord Mayor of Wollongong, Councillor Tanya Brown, says the concept is in addition to the existing works and maintenance schedules. Future blitzes planned for Corrimal and Helensburg over the coming months, with more to be scheduled across the rest of the year. Also today, Australia boosting local defence production as the federal government warns of a more dangerous global security environment, and unions pushing for a 6% minimum wage increase at the Fair Work Commission.
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9: Isaac Heaney says Geelong are the informed team in the AFL as the Swans prepare for their round 11 battle against the Cats. Sydney star telling Seven he's expecting a tough one on Saturday.
12: They're probably the most informed team at the moment. They're putting good teams to the sword and beating them convincingly, so it's going to be tough for us.
9: South Coast Blaze will head to Homebush later today for round 5 of the New South Wales Premier League netball tonight. They're set to take on the Central Coast Heart in both the under-23s and the Opens. Head coach Margie Parr will be looking for the sides to take their first wins of the season, with both teams bottom of their respective ladders so far. And Carlos Alcaraz will now miss the next two tennis majors. The Spanish star confirming he won't be playing at Wimbledon due to a wrist injury that's already ruled him out of the French Open. We'll check Wave 96.5 weather next.
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2: Sunny, strong wind warning, top of 19 today. Showers on the way Thursday, Friday, tops around 19 again. Right now 15 in Windang on Wave 96.5.
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4: G'day, it's Bo with another 22. Good to go to start the Wednesday, or at least keep it rolling and hopefully on a good note. Sienna Spyro is coming up shortly. We'll get it underway, the Foo Fighters. 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

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Coming up, Sam Fender, Olivia Dean's Slow Burn, that took 30-something-odd weeks to get to number one. It is a record holder in that sense. 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

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It's Bo today in a 22-song music marathon. Now, Taylor Swift has got a new song, Elizabeth Taylor. Not just that, but apparently she bought from a jeweler a 22-carat gold, opal and diamond set that was once owned by Elizabeth Taylor. It's a nice tribute. The second that she starts claiming that she owns her spine, though, I think we're going to get into weird, freaky territory. Here's Taylor now, Wave 96.5. Elizabeth.

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Got another lease on life thanks to Bridget Jones' Mad About the Boy. It's Bo today in a 22-song music marathon. Coming up, we've got Green Day. We also would love to know what you think of the music. 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Now, Teddy Swims, Mr. Know-It-All.